0: The Tunnel to Towers Foundation is tonight's Delilah Dilemma sponsor. Born on America's darkest day of 9/11, Tunnel to Towers has helped America's heroes ever since. Heroes like NYPD Detective Eric Kaleha. Eric dreamed of being a police officer and fulfilled that dream by joining the NYPD in 1994. After September 11th, he served at Ground Zero 4 months. Kaleha later developed multiple cancers tied to his service and passed away. Tunnel to Towers honored him by paying off his family's mortgage. 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Tonight's Delilah's Dilemma says, I am 53 years old and have struggled with anxiety and depression most of my life, recognizing recently that my family of origin is very dysfunctional and seems to attempt to sabotage my happiness or success that I achieve. You say people treat you the way you allow them to, but I don't want to cut my family out of my life. I don't have the emotional capacity for it. Can you set boundaries without setting people's teeth gnashing? Thank you so much, from Lisa. Lisa, I will share my words of advice for you coming up next. You're listening to Delilah.
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13: Skies will be partly cloudy tonight, not as cool, with lows staying near 60. For Wednesday, we're mostly cloudy with a 30% chance of rain and a high of 76. Partly to mostly cloudy on Thursday with a 60% chance of showers and storms. Highs will make it in the mid-70s. And for Friday, we are mostly cloudy with a 60% chance of showers and cooler highs in the low 60s. I'm WSBT 22 meteorologist Abby Wepler.

0: Tonight's Delilah's Dilemma is from Lisa, who is becoming very self-aware. She admits openly she struggles with anxiety and depression and that her family is dysfunctional. First off, Lisa, good for you for recognizing it and not being afraid to name it what it is. A lot of people who suffer from anxiety and depression can't own it, can't admit to it, can't name it, and therefore they can't heal from it. That gives you a lot of power to heal from it. Secondly, there is a book that came out years ago. I have been suggesting it for years. And a few people in my circle said, can't you move on to a new book? No, because this is such a good book. It's called Boundaries by Dr. Cloud and Dr. Townsend. And they address your question. Can you love somebody and stay in relationship with them while setting boundaries? Actually, that's not up to you. You need to set the boundaries that are appropriate and necessary for your mental health. There are a number of ways to set those boundaries firmly but lovingly and just say no. But setting a boundary with adults, your parents, your grandparents, your sisters or brothers, when they are used to manipulating you, is going to be hard. I'm not going to lie. You don't get to decide how somebody else is going to respond to anything in life. You need to do that for you. And hopefully, prayerfully, they love you enough. They're going to go fuss and stew and fret and get angry and get mad because they can't hurt you anymore. But hopefully their love is enough that they will come back and engage in a much healthier relationship. That is my best advice based on my worst mistakes.
1: This is for you, Daddy.

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0: Good evening, my friend. Welcome to your Talk About It Tuesday night, the 29th of September. Happy birthday to my Shayla. My daughter Shayla is 32 today. Dee Dee, my girlfriend that I have known since I was like 8 or 9 years old, has a birthday today. She finally caught up with me. She's a couple of months behind me. And Aiden, my daughter's brother-in-law, celebrates his birthday today as well. So a lot of celebrating going on, a lot of birthdays. Maybe somebody in your family is celebrating. If so, have a slice of cake, sing happy birthday with me, and I will be here to celebrate with you. You're listening to Delilah.
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0: Hi, this is Teresa, and I was calling to see if you would play a song for my husband. Our three-month anniversary is tomorrow.
1: Your three-month anniversary. Oh, you are stupid in love, girlfriend.
0: Yes, I am.
1: I can see that big grin from here. What's his name?
0: Joe.
1: So you've only been married 3 months. How long have you known him?
0: 6 years.
1: That's long enough to know what you want.
0: Yeah.
1: And you're still in that honeymoon phase.
0: Yes, we are. Yeah, and he works nights. So I work part-time during the day, and he works at night. So we don't see a whole lot of each other during the week.
1: Listen to you grin. You're like 16 and in love for the first time.
0: Yes, I am. I'm so excited. He is so wonderful. He is absolutely...
1: Okay, what does Joe bring to this relationship that makes you grin and giggle after 6 years of knowing him?
0: Stability. Stability to my life, a contentment that outside of God, I've never known. He's just wonderful. He spoils me rotten.
1: So he's your rock?
0: Yes, he is.
1: He is the rudder that keeps you on track?
0: Yes, he does.

It is pumpkin spice, pumpkin pie. Personally, I much prefer a sweet potato pie. I won't turn down a piece of pumpkin pie. It is also the season of gratitude. And in just a moment, I'm going to talk with a young lady who is so grateful for the family and the love she is surrounded with. The Sweet Call coming up next.

0: welcome to the Delilah Show. Brittany, who is on your heart tonight?
1: Well, I got a few. It's actually my fiance and my children.
0: Tell me about everybody you want to brag about tonight.
1: My fiance, we've been together for 3 years now, and my kids, which is my daughter Lacey and my daughter Rosalie and my son Dylan.
0: So tell me about them.
1: Well, my son, his birthday is coming up next month, and he's been nothing but a sweetheart. And my oldest daughter is about to be 13. And I just had my daughter Rosalie's birthday this month, and they've been nothing but just sweethearts. And my fiance, we're about to have our 3-year anniversary come up.
0: So a lot of love in your life, a lot of love in your home and in your heart.
1: Yes.
0: And what song can I play for your whole family, Brittany?
1: Well, I was hoping that you could come up with a very loving song for us.
0: I will do that. I will do that. It sounds like in this season of gratitude, you have a whole lot you are grateful for.
1: I am.
0: Thank you for calling.
1: And thank you for having me.

0: keeping you company on an autumn night. You know, we talk about a lot of things on this show. We talk about life and love, about homecoming that's coming up and falling in love. But one thing we don't talk about enough in our society is mental health issues. And this is a really tough week for me because it is the anniversary of losing my son, Zach, who chose to change his address to Eternity 9 years ago. And it's so hard to get through the week, through the month, through the last 9 years, if I'm being completely honest. But it's something we don't talk about. Rarely do people feel comfortable sharing their struggles and their victories. In just a moment, I am going to talk with a woman who is willing to be completely transparent about her mental health issues, about the victories she has enjoyed. So proud of her and happy to share this information. Stay tuned for this call coming up next. 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
22: Skies will be partly cloudy tonight, not as cool, with lows staying near 60. For Wednesday, we're mostly cloudy with a 30% chance of rain and a high of 76. Partly to mostly cloudy on Thursday with a 60% chance of showers and storms. Highs will make it in the mid-70s. And for Friday, we are mostly cloudy with a 60% chance of showers and cooler highs in the low 60s. I'm WSBT 22 meteorologist Abby Wepler.

0: Terry. Welcome. How can I make your autumn night special?
1: Well, Delilah, I would like to reach out to those that suffer clinical depression and bipolar disorder.
0: Okay.
1: I just want to let them know that it's going to be okay. I suffer those, and it makes it very hard to live your day-to-day life at times, and it's hard to be happy, but, you know, if you just pray and stick to getting better, don't give up, then it's going to be okay.
0: How long have you been battling your mental illness, and what have you found helps us, especially during the winter months when it gets so bad for so many of us?
1: I suffer clinical depression all my life, and what helps me is being a therapist and medication.
0: And do you feel like you're in a good place today?
1: I do.
0: You sound like you have a lot of peace.
1: I do. It's a lot of hard work, but if you have the willingness to work it, then you're going to be okay.
0: Well, I think we need to have more honest, open conversations about mental health issues instead of sweeping them under the carpet and then crying when we lose loved ones to this baffling disease.
1: Exactly. Luckily, with therapy and medication, I've learned a lot of tools.
0: Congratulations. I am proud of you.
1: Thank you. I'm proud of myself, and it's hard to say that sometimes, but in this case, I really am proud of myself. It was hard, but, you know, I can live today clear-minded.
0: It's a lot to be proud of.
1: Yes.
0: I wish I could give you a big hug, but I'll do it via the airwaves in a song.
1: I just go back to you, Delilah. I appreciate you, and I listen to your show all the time.
0: Thank you.
1: I think you're an amazing woman.
0: Well, I'm not where I want to be, but I sure as heck are not where I used to be.
1: Keep working it.
0: You too. Good night.
1: I will. Thank you, Delilah.

0: keeping you company on a Tuesday night. Just one more day after today in the month of September, and then we are full on into October, into Halloween, and then the holidays will be here. Thank you for being here with me tonight. Thank you for spending this time here with us. Kick off your shoes. Sit back. Unburden your heart. I don't want to hear any negativity. Please, no negativity. I want to hear love and kindness, respect for one another. If you've got a great story to share, call me. The phone lines are open. You're listening to Delilah.
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0: Each night, we open up the phone lines and we listen to you. I want to know who's on your heart, who you love and why you love them. I want to know how they make your life better, sweeter. In just a moment, I'm going to talk with a young man who wants to brag on his auntie, his heart auntie, and play a song for a woman who does not take time for herself very often. We're going to do that. We're going to take time to honor her tonight, right here. You're listening to Delilah.
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20: Skies will be partly cloudy tonight, not as cool, with lows staying near 60. For Wednesday, we're mostly cloudy with a 30% chance of rain and a high of 76. Partly to mostly cloudy on Thursday with a 60% chance of showers and storms. Highs will make it in the mid-70s. And for Friday, we are mostly cloudy with a 60% chance of showers and cooler highs in the low 60s. I'm WSBT 22 meteorologist Abby Wepler.

0: Hello, my friend. How are you? No, really, how are you? You having a tough day? Maybe a tough week? I had wanted to go for a horseback ride yesterday because I needed to do that for me, but then I got a call and I had to go to the bank, then I had to go to the school and pick up my son who had an upset stomach and blah, blah, blah, blah, blah. So I didn't get to ride yesterday, but I did today. And let me tell you how that helps my mental health. It's a tough week for me personally, and I am doing everything I can to stay centered and to stay present and to not lose my mind as we head into this weekend, which is a tough anniversary for our family. But riding up a hill really fast with my helmet on, my riding helmet on, and my resident ravens. I've got two ravens that live at my ranch, and they follow me up the hill sometimes, and they join me today just to let me know that both my boys were thinking about me. Because I sure have been thinking about them. And it was a wonderful day. A wonderful day. Thank you for sharing tonight with me. You're listening to Delilah.
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According to the calendar, fall started last week, and we are here to snuggle with you as you put away the summer clothes and get out the sweaters and the cups of hot cocoa and cups of hot tea. Thank you for settling in tonight with me.

0: Hi, good evening. Welcome to the Delilah Show. Who is this?
1: Oh, hi, Mama D. This is Angelique.
0: Angelique, welcome. What can I do for you?
1: Oh, my God. First of all, it is such an honor to call you on the phone because I used to listen to you when I was a little girl. Because the first time I heard you, I was listening to you with my parents and my brother when we were in the car at night. And I was like, oh, my God, it brings back so many childhood memories. I'm like, I can't believe I'm actually talking to you. It's like, wow.
0: Who is on your heart tonight?
1: And my heart tonight is my husband.
0: Angelique, you don't sound old enough to have a husband. How old are you?
1: I'm 33 years old.
0: Oh, my goodness. Do you have a little heart-shaped face to match your sweet little voice?
1: Yeah. Oh, yeah. I get that a lot.
0: Well, I'm glad you called tonight. I'm glad you've listened all these years. Tell me what song I can play for your hubby.
1: The song that I would like to play is called Bailamos by Enrique Iglesias. I don't know if you have that one.
0: I love that song. I'll try to get that on for you. Tell me about your husband. What's his name? How much do you love him?
1: His name is Caesar. Right now he's here with me if you want to talk to him.
0: Hi, Caesar.
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I know it's late, and I know you're tired on this Tuesday night, so come on in and relax. Light a candle, turn down the lights, turn up the romance, and enjoy the music as we ease you into a peaceful state of mind.

0: I heard a proverb one time that says, vision without action is a daydream. Action without vision is a nightmare. Isn't that true? Vision without action is a daydream. How many people do I know that come up with great schemes, great plans, wonderful fantasies, even inventions, and they do nothing about it? They don't have the motivation or the energy or the desire to carry it through. They're content to just daydream. Sometimes daydreaming is fun. I like looking for shapes in the clouds. I like taking it easy for a little while, but I want to get things done. I want to see the world be a better place for my children and those that I love. And action without vision is a nightmare. If you rush into something without taking time to think it out, to plan it out, and to know where you're going, you're going to end up with a mess. Just some things to think about tonight. You're listening to Delilah.
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15: Skies will be partly cloudy tonight, not as cool, with lows staying near 60. For Wednesday, we're mostly cloudy with a 30% chance of rain and a high of 76. Partly to mostly cloudy on Thursday with a 60% chance of showers and storms. Highs will make it in the mid-70s. And for Friday, we are mostly cloudy with a 60% chance of showers and cooler highs in the low 60s. I'm WSBT 22 meteorologist Abby Wepler.

0: We are now at the end of the show. Thank you for being here with us tonight. I will be back with you tomorrow night, and do me a favor. Take some time out of your busy schedule to slow down and love someone. Good night. You're listening to Delilah.
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I am your grateful host. 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It's free of charge. A lot of these bits that you're hearing on the radio will come to your email address free of charge. And if your brain has been a bit foggy in the morning lately, I think I may know why. Experts say you can blame the midnight snack you ate the night before. A UCLA study finding that our late-night eating habits can affect our learning and memory in a big way. For the study, researchers tracked two groups that ate the same amount of food and slept the same number of hours. The only difference was that one group ate during normal daylight hours, while the other group only ate at night when they would normally be asleep. The result: after just a few weeks, MRI scans revealed significant changes in the hippocampus of the late-night eaters' brains. That's the brain area associated with learning and memory, the hippocampus. The scientists say the study shows just how powerful our circadian rhythm is, and anytime we disrupt our natural cycle, like eating when your body expects to be sleeping, it upsets our hormones. Just something to think about before raiding the fridge for a midnight snack.

Welcome back to the John Tesh Radio Show. Time for some all-natural solutions. Here are a few natural ways to relieve pain, for example. For a backache, take a walk. Boy, my back surgeon tells me this all the time. Scientists at Tel Aviv University say a 20-minute walk can ease lower back pain as much as physical therapy. You don't even need to go for a brisk walk. Just meandering or strolling past shops can relieve stiffness and muscle tension. If you go for a stroll 3 times a week, researchers say you'll strengthen your back and abdominal muscles enough to ward off future back pain. Here's another natural tip for a backache. Massage your toes. I haven't heard this one. The Journal Applied Nursing Research found that a toe massage will calm the pain receptors linked to back pain. Okay, let's do one for a headache. Give yourself a neck rub. University of Alabama researchers say to rub your fingers along the back of your neck and the base of your skull especially. That stimulates blood flow to the brain, reducing headache pain by half in just 5 minutes. And don't forget, whenever you're ready, you can head on over to my website, tesh.com, and you can take our pain and mobility quiz. The results may surprise you. It's free, tesh.com. And coming up, is it true? Are people who sit for most of the day more likely to die early? Stand by.

0: All right, my healthy friends, if your job involves sitting most of the day, and mine does, you can probably guess you'll need to exercise more than the average person to stay healthy. But how much more? This is what a study in the Journal of American Medical Association aimed to find out. Researchers crunched the health data of nearly 500,000 people for over a decade, and the study found that people who mostly sat at work had a 16% higher risk of dying from any cause compared to people who were more active on the job. Now, here's the good news. Researchers found that sedentary people who added an extra 15 minutes of physical activity per day were able to counteract most of the health dangers of sitting, meaning if you follow the CDC's guidelines of getting at least 20 minutes of moderate to high intensity exercise per day, you'll now have to increase your workouts to 35 minutes a day if your job involves sitting all day. But you can slash that time by doing something more intense, like jogging or doing some jumping jacks instead of walking. Basically, the more physical activity you can squeeze into your day, the less likely you'll be to die from sitting on the job.
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0: All right, here's a number to remember. 13 milliseconds. According to neuroscientists, 13 milliseconds, that's how long it takes for the human brain to determine if we think someone is attractive. It's an instant reaction. You've had the feeling. It happens just as automatically and matter-of-factly as assessing a person's gender, age, and expression on their face. So what do you do to make sure you're looking good during that critical first impression, that critical 13 milliseconds? Here's a quick rundown. Number one, as a general rule, smiling is going to make you much more attractive. Want to improve your smile? Practice this. Smile slowly. It seems more genuine. Number two, beauty sleep. It's real. Get some more. Even one night of quality sleep improves your skin tone. Number three, red clothing. Men and women are perceived as more attractive wearing red. In one study, men were shown pictures of a woman wearing different colored t-shirts. Without fail, the men rated the woman wearing a red shirt most attractive, even though it was the same woman in every photo. And number four, guys, beard stubble makes you look smarter, more masculine, and more sociable. Specifically, 10 days of stubble. That's the sweet spot when both women and men think beard stubble looks most attractive. And guys, finally, bring a dog with you everywhere. Dating experts agree that a man's likelihood of obtaining a woman's phone number increases by 3 times when accompanied by a dog. Hey, don't forget, if you'd like more pieces like this every day in your email box, just sign up for my daily email. It's at Tesh.com.
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4: Clear skies expected tonight. Temperatures will drop to right around 50. Some spots, though, in the 40s. I'm WSBT 22's Lynette Grant.

0: The signs that make us legitimately feel old these days. 45% of people say it's when they hear one of their favorite songs being played in a grocery store. One out of three adults say wearing reading glasses makes them feel old. And that never made me feel old. But a similar percentage of adults, more than 45%, said they feel old when they see celebrities on TV they've never heard of. Right? I'm right in there. Or, this is so me, they catch themselves grunting when they try to stand up from a chair or a couch. Every time I do that, my wife screams from the other room, "Old man sounds!"
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1: 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Then catch another round with Marco before noon. 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
0: This is the John Tesh Radio Show on Sunny 101.5 WNSN South Bend. So our researchers have found that there's something that can reduce our pain in 5 minutes flat. It's actually some in-person prayer. I'll explain here. It comes from a new study in the Annals of Family Medicine. Researchers followed hundreds of patients dealing with moderate to severe pain, and half participated in 5 minutes of in-person prayer with the gentle laying of hands with a trained volunteer. The other half listened to soft, relaxing music. So the results were surprising. The patients who prayed reported much bigger drops in pain right away, and it wasn't just in the moment. The pain relief lasted for about 2 weeks. The researchers go on to say they're not sure if prayer alone caused the improvements. They think it's perhaps the combination of prayer, personal attention, eye contact, and gentle touch, because all those things have been shown to reduce pain and discomfort. Here's the takeaway. It's pretty simple. Whether it's prayer, connection, or a combination of both, which is what I believe in, 5 minutes of compassionate human interaction can be really powerful for pain. And if you'd like to go further, dig deeper, I have put a PDF on Tesh.com, my website, of the 6 prayers that helped me in my battle against cancer. It's at Tesh.com.

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1: John Tesh with you. You got a minute, then you have enough time to improve your health. Here we go with a couple of 60-second ways to boost your health instantly. First, do a plank every day. Dr. Sherry Fagatto is a professor of medicine at the University of Massachusetts Medical School. She says planks target our abs and our lower back, strengthening our core and making our spine more stable. That'll help you avoid injuries and pain. If you can't hold a plank for a minute at first, try 20 seconds and work your way up. My back surgeon, Dr. Ronald Moskovich, says don't ever do another push-up. Planks are the safest thing to do. Very effective on your core. One more one-minute move to improve your health. Check your posture while you're sitting. Slouching can not only lead to back and shoulder pain, but because hunched posture is associated with being drained and bummed out, it can start making you feel that way. But the opposite is also true. The Journal of Behavior Therapy and Experimental Psychiatry found that people who sat up straight, spine in line, shoulders back, they felt more enthusiastic and less fatigued, and even boosted their brain activity.

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1: I could stay.

Welcome back to Intelligence for Your Life. Here's some sleep intel. How much would a good night's sleep be worth to you? Roughly $250,000. Now, that may seem steep, but guess what? In a recent study, people whose sleep improved over a four-year period, they ended up as happy and healthy as somebody who had won the lottery for $250,000, 250 grand. Neurologist Dr. Daniel Barone says the brain is better able to handle stress when we're well-rested, and that has a trickle-down effect on our overall health and mental well-being. So instead of putting sleep off as a luxury, Dr. Barone says, think of it as $250,000 investment in yourself. And you know, it's this kind of tip, this kind of intelligence that you'll get every day when you're signed up for my daily email. It's available at Tesh.com, the Intelligence for Your Life email.

0: My health and wellness files. Are you dealing with back pain right now? Do you have a family member who's going through this? Before popping pain pills or getting surgery, consider this. The solution to your pain might be all in your head. Now, this is according to a surgeon, a spine surgeon. His name is Dr. David Hanscom. He says MRI studies have shown that the brain's pain processing center is right next to its emotional centers. And over time, neurological signals can get mixed up in a way that we confuse emotional pain, say from anger and stress or depression, with physical pain. So next time you feel soreness in your back, try these drug-free strategies, which have brought significant relief to a whopping 95% of spine surgeon Dr. Hanscom's patients. First, deal with your stress. Ideally, he recommends at least 15 minutes of meditation or yoga a day, which is proven to relieve stress. If you don't have that much time, write down whatever's bothering you on a piece of paper or in a journal like I do, and then immediately rip up the paper and toss it in the trash. Research shows that ritual is better than saying your frustrations out loud, because venting only makes you dwell on your stress in a way that worsens activity in the body's pain pathways. When you literally shred your frustrations on a piece of paper, Dr. Hanscom says it helps you detach from negative emotions in a way that shreds your pain, too.
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0: Are you like me? Do you get overwhelmed when you wake up and you suddenly realize you've got a super busy day ahead of you? Well, experts say instead of freaking out about your to-do list, try this. While you're brushing your teeth, stand on one leg and think about what you need to tackle. Studies tell us that balancing on one leg increases blood flow to the area of the brain that controls planning, and you'll find yourself better able to focus on one item at a time and map out your day's schedule. Again, while you're brushing your teeth, you stand on one leg and think about what you need to tackle. Be careful the first time you do this. I recommend using one hand to steady yourself on the bathroom counter.
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4: Are you one of the many Americans uneasy about more data centers coming into your community? I'm Amy Drake, and I sit on the St. Joe County Council, which says yes or no when it comes to data center zoning in our community. Here in St. Joe County, we already have two data centers. Many residents say we've got enough now and it's time to stop. If you agree that we don't need any more, vote for me, Amy Drake, November 3rd. I believe this is a common sense position shared by the majority of our citizens, paid for by Amy Drake Committee.
5: Clear skies expected tonight. Temperatures will drop to right around 50. Some spots, though, in the 40s. I'm WSBT 22's Lynette Grant.

0: You know, anybody can be scammed these days, but according to the FBI's most recent internet crime report, older adults are targeted the most, and not because crooks think you're too old and doddering to figure it out. It's because they think boomers have the most money. And they're not wrong. Just about half of all wealth is in the bank accounts of older adults right this minute. That makes them a prime target for financial exploitation. But here's one of the biggest signs you're getting scammed. You feel panicked. So think about the fake grandkid in jail call asking you for bail money, or a scammer claiming your Social Security will be frozen unless you pay a fine right now. Your heart races and your brain shuts down. Well, that's what scammers are counting on, because a panicked brain goes offline, making it nearly impossible to think clearly. It's why the right thing to do is to give yourself some space to calm down and think rationally. And that's the worst outcome for any scammer. So if somebody pressures you into making a quick money decision, that's a red flag. Hang up. Call the police. Because the moment you start thinking rationally, that's when you win.
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0: I'm here with some good news. It turns out that small, everyday things will help you live a healthy life for as long as possible. For example, fall in love and you'll live longer. A study by Harvard Medical School that we found compared data from 500 million people. It found that those who never marry, male or female, live a decade less than married people on average. Yes, being single has its perks. You get to sleep on either side of the bed. You never have to wait for the bathroom. But being coupled up offers the social support and stress relief that leads to a longer life. But if you're single, it's not all doom and gloom as long as you have close friends. According to Brigham Young University, having a strong social circle has a bigger impact on a person's health than losing weight, quitting cigarettes, or how much they exercise. It's because people with close friends take better care of themselves. They take fewer risks. They feel less stress. Plus, having conversations with friends keeps our brain active and healthy, right? It's why people with strong social ties are less likely to develop Alzheimer's. Here's another reason you're going to live long and prosper. You like your coworkers. This is huge. According to a Tel Aviv University study, don't miss this, people who feel supported by their coworkers are 2.5 times less likely to die prematurely. It's because we spend more time on the job than at home, so we need emotional support while we're there on the job.
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0: are looking to earn some extra money, I have a few side hustles to consider. First, you can teach classes online. I do this. It's fairly easy to share your skills for things like cooking, quilting, coding, gardening, do-it-yourself projects. With just a smartphone camera and a few editing skills, very simple. You can post classes on a website like Teachable or Udemy, U-D-E-M-Y. I'm a member of both of those. The websites take a percentage, but once your class is uploaded, you earn money whenever somebody watches your course videos, even 10 years from now. Another way to make extra money is selling photos of local events like farmers markets, fairs, sporting events, even school performances. How does this work? All you have to do is post them on Snapped for You. That's the number. Snapped, the number 4 and the letter U. That way, anybody who wants a copy just pays and downloads the file. And then if you're really good at catching grammar and punctuation mistakes, you can proofread. Websites like Polished Paper and Upwork hire freelancers to proofread books and medical papers, school essays, and more. You can earn $26 an hour on average. Hello. Of course, we covered a number of websites quickly here. If you didn't get a chance to write them down, as always, email me, john@tesh.com. That's john@tesh.com. I'll send you this list. It's right in front of me now.
1: Intelligence for your life.

From our relationship files, experts say the next time we're fighting with our partner, we need to take a quick break. And the more heated the fight is, the more we need to take a break. It could save the relationship. According to a study in the journal Nature, taking just a five-second break next time you have an argument with your significant other could absolutely help diffuse the situation. The researchers wanted to see if they could reduce negative emotions and aggression by just forcing people to take a short break, and they were very surprised, quote-unquote, by their findings. The study showed that taking 5, 10, and 15-second breaks had an equal effect on decreasing negative emotions and aggressive behavior between couples. They thought 5 seconds wouldn't be long enough to produce a result, but that wasn't the case. The brain works quickly to reset, and 5, 10, and 15 seconds had an identical effect. Also, partners have a tendency to match each other's level of aggression. When one calms down, so does the other. And a little pause allows people to behave less impulsively. So next time you're at your boiling point, tell your partner, you can say it came from me, tell your partner you want a 5 or a 10 second timeout. It could save your relationship. Coming up, how the right kind of diet will help you sleep better by reducing the possibility of sleep apnea.

0: Well, look at this from our sleep files. It's another good reason to eat a mostly plant-based diet. It can help you sleep better by reducing sleep apnea. According to the European Respiratory Journal, eating foods like fruits, vegetables, legumes, and nuts is associated with a lower risk for sleep apnea. The study found that people who had the most plant-based foods in their diet were significantly less likely to develop apnea, and people eating fewer plant-based foods were at a higher risk. That's because plant-based foods, they lower inflammation, right? And they're known to help us lose weight. Being overweight and inflammation, those are the top two contributing factors to sleep apnea.
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0: right, my friends, here we go with some eating intelligence. If you're starving, even though your next meal is hours away, you can try this quick trick. I've tried it. It works. You use your thumb and your index finger to pinch that little bump of cartilage in front of your ear canal opening. It's called the tragus. You hold on to that for 60 seconds. Acupressure experts call it the hunger point, and they say that stimulating that spot triggers the nerve that slows stomach muscle contractions that cause your stomach to growl and cause hunger. Again, you use your thumb and your index finger, I'm doing it now, and you pinch the little bump of cartilage in front of your ear canal opening. It's called the tragus. It's intelligence for your life.
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4: Clear skies expected tonight. Temperatures will drop to right around 50. Some spots, though, in the 40s. I'm WSBT 22's Lynette Grant.

0: Welcome back to Intelligence for Your Life. It's time for us to embrace our alone time. Because as it turns out, even 15 minutes of privacy can have a calming effect. This comes from Tweevy Venn, a professor at Durham University who studies solitude. Her research finds that the time by ourselves leads to a general feeling of relaxation. Because on your own, there are fewer stimuli and no social expectations. But solitude can also lead to boredom or loneliness for some people. So here's how to harness the positive effects of alone time. First, have a plan. Professor Venn says some people don't deal well with empty time, so have a goal and loose agenda, even if it's just reading one chapter in a book. That way you can look forward to your alone time and avoid falling into worry and rumination when things are quiet. Also, the recommendation is to stay off your phone. It's better to use your alone time to dive deeper into something that requires full concentration, whether it's making a recipe or writing in a journal, which we highly recommend. You'll have fewer distractions and you'll be better able to focus when you're alone.
1: Intelligence for your life.
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0: 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Time for some shopping advice, and there's some fun stuff in here. When you shop for your next big-ticket item, like a car, a flat-screen TV, I've got three simple steps to help you save money based on research from Brigham Young University. First, read the reviews, of course. Two, compare prices. And three, don't forget to wear high heels. What? Researchers say tottering around in high heels will make you a smarter shopper. Marketing professor Dr. Jeffrey Larson, says it's all about balance. He says because physical forces can literally change how we think about things. So shoppers who have been working to stay physically balanced are more likely to choose an item that makes them feel mentally balanced too. High heels. Meaning they'll be much more likely to choose something that's sensibly priced. Wear your high heels when you're shopping. Guys, good luck with this.
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0: Thank you for plugging in again today to the John Tesh Radio Show. Our promise is intelligence for your life. And, you know, based on the number of emails and Facebook posts we get every week, plus the number of studies that are released every year, North Americans are very interested in hearing data-driven solutions for getting a better night's sleep. And when you scrutinize a category long enough, the revelations that we come across are extraordinary. So, a study in the Journal of the International Society of Anthrozoology found that women who snuggle in bed with their dog get a better night's sleep, much better apparently than if there's another human by their side or another animal like a kitty cat. The researchers found that women were disturbed less in their sleep by dogs than humans and had stronger feelings of security and comfort. That makes sense. So what about the women in the study who slept with cats in the bed? It turns out that the cats, who of course are nocturnal animals, were equally as disruptive as human partners. Humans snore and toss and turn. Cats are all night, instinctively, hunting for prey.
1: IFYL. Intelligence for your life.
0: Coming up, I'll tell you why the path to success is to just surround yourself with people who are emotionally grounded. I'll

0: From our Success 101 files, Inc. magazine recently surveyed dozens of business leaders, asking them what it takes to be successful these days. One of the top strategies given was to stop wasting time with people who complain, who cause drama, or draw negative attention to themselves, because they'll just drain your energy. Instead, the path to success is to surround yourself with people who are emotionally grounded. Here's why. Grounded people tend to be the most reliable. They avoid stressful situations by holding themselves accountable for everything they do instead of blaming everybody else. Also, grounded people rarely panic. Harvard researchers say it's normal for the fear processing part of our brain, the amygdala, to trigger a stress response whenever it perceives a threat. That's why an angry email from the boss can send you into a tailspin, for example. But grounded people have developed coping mechanisms for this, which help them be more relaxed and realistic in stressful situations. So somebody who's emotionally grounded will spend more energy looking for solutions to problems than worrying every setback is the end of the world. And since the people we surround ourselves will rub off on us, it helps us to be around emotionally grounded people. There you go.
1: IFYL. Intelligence for your life.
0: Up next, I'll tell you what happens to your brain when you perform just one random act of kindness.

0: I want to take a moment and tell you about a new study in the journal Emotion that's powerful. This was a study that involved hundreds of married couples who were asked to track their emotions for 2 weeks. Participants were also asked to journal any, quote, compassionate acts where they put their partner's needs above their own. For example, compassionate acts could include anything from paying a compliment to brewing an extra cup of coffee for their spouse or even watching their partner's favorite TV show. The result, all compassionate acts triggered a mood boost for both the giver and the receiver. But what's surprising is that participants reported feeling happier even when their kind deeds weren't recognized, like when they noticed their partner's car was low on gas and filled it up without being asked. In those cases, researchers found that compassion givers were a whopping 45% more likely to report a happier mood than the receivers, also known as their spouses, who had no clue about the gift they had received. In other words, it truly is more blessed to give than to receive.
1: Intelligence for Your Life with John Tesh.
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0: If you do a Google search for bloating, how to reduce bloat, you see millions of people looking for that. It turns out simply bobbing in the pool for half an hour will help reduce bloat. This is according to integrative physician Dr. Elson Haas. He says being in a body of water like the pool acts as a diuretic, increasing urine output for 2 hours afterward. That's because the water pressure exerted on your body is huge, which pushes trapped fluids into circulation and right out of your body. Bobbing in the pool for half an hour, it reduces the bloat.
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5: Clear skies expected tonight. Temperatures will drop to right around 50. Some spots, though, in the 40s. I'm WSBT 22's Lynette Grant.

0: From our relationship files, is the man in your life about to share some big news? Here are the clues, or the tells, that he's gearing up to tell you something important. This comes from professional poker star Beth Shack. First, she says, he literally pushes up his sleeves. At the poker table, the gesture means he's preparing to take a risk. In a relationship, he could be gearing up to do anything from inviting you to meet his parents to, hello, proposing. Another sign? His Adam's apple keeps moving. Nerves can cause a dry mouth, and if he's repeatedly swallowing, it means he's nervous about how you're going to react to whatever he's about to say. The next sign a man's about to tell you something important, he keeps his hands busy. Poker player Shaq says if a man in normal situations is fiddling with his drink or silverware at dinner, he's probably excited about something like a job promotion or a romantic getaway he's planned. He's simply using it as a diversion and to burn off some nervous energy while he gathers up the courage to tell you what's on his mind. The signs again that your man is about to share some big news, he pushes up his sleeves, keeps swallowing, or repeatedly fiddles with objects on the dinner table.
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2: 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It's pop quiz time. Which is better, sugar-free gum or mints when it comes to fresh breath and the health of your mouth? Sugar-free gum wins this one. This is according to the University of Michigan School of Dentistry. They say the chewing involved with sugar-free gum stimulates the production of saliva, and that clears away the acids that naturally form in the mouth and cause cavities. Gum also clears away leftover food stuck in your teeth, and the sugar alcohols in sugar-free gum, namely xylitol, has an antimicrobial effect, which means less harmful bacteria that can damage teeth and make your breath smell. Sugar-free mints, they can have a similar effect, but you'd need to get really strong ones to produce more saliva. And because they dissolve quickly, they don't do as much good.
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0: The best variety of the 80s, 90s, and today's on Sunny 101.5. Good morning. How are you? Happy Wednesday. It's the McGills in the Morning and the Sunny Morning Show with Mark and Julie. Showers off and on this afternoon. Going to be cooler, too. Today's high 67. Some dumb criminals in the news.
1: As always.
0: 38-year-old woman in Maryland named Tiffany flipped out on a store clerk over the weekend because the checkout line was taking way too long, and she had a cart full of alcohol. They say it was full of alcohol. Another employee opened up an additional register to help her, but on her way out, she apparently punched the clerk of the original line. She then left, but then came back in yelling. The employees called the police, but Tiffany ran off. When the police showed up, employees handed them Tiffany's wallet and cell phone, which she had left at the counter. She must have realized that she had forgotten them because mm-hmm. she came back again.
1: Maybe the keys, yeah.
0: And asked for mm-hmm. her wallet and cell phone. They said, sure, come with us first, man. We've got it in the back of our squad car.
1: Yeah, we got a couple questions for you.
0: By the way,
1: mm-hmm.
0: her name?
1: Tiffany.
0: Booze.
1: Nuh-uh. No way.
0: B-O-O-Z-E.
1: Tiffany Booze.
0: Tiffany Booze got mad because she was trying to buy a cart full of booze, and it was taking too long.
1: She had a party to get to.
0: Mm-hmm. Mm-hmm. Police were called to a Denver area neighborhood when a tank rolled through the streets as part of filming for an HBO reality show.
1: Okay.
0: A landscaper with Refined Custom Landscaping posted a video on TikTok last week when a local resident rode atop a military tank in his neighborhood. The video shows the tank rolling through the streets with a sign on it reading, "Make me move it." Resident Mark Diaz rode atop the tank while shouting into a megaphone. Police were called when a neighbor came outside with a gun.
1: Oh, my.
0: No reports, no injuries were reported, and no arrests were made. The tank was part of a stunt for the A24-produced HBO reality series called Neighbors, which is profiling Diaz's disputes with neighbor Chris Hunnell and the local homeowners association for its second season.
1: Let me guess, the neighbor that pulled out the weapon
0: yes.
1: was the one he's having a dispute with?
0: I'm assuming. It doesn't say that, Julie, but I'm assuming.
1: So this was all filmed. This wasn't just him doing
0: correct.
1: This. Okay.
0: Diaz says the show's producers arranged the tank stunt.
1: He said, I keep hearing you say tanks.
0: He said the show's producers had residents sign media releases for the filming, although some neighbors said they did not sign anything.
1: Mm.
0: Some said they were unaware of the tank stunt until it happened. Police are working to confirm whether media releases were signed. Officials said they could not find any evidence that the show's producers obtained city permits to film in the area. Mm. Once they made them move, the police said tanks.
1: I knew it was coming.
0: And finally, police in a Japanese city were led on a two-hour chase by an emu that escaped from a mobile zoo and went running through a residential neighborhood.
1: Whoa, whoa, whoa, whoa. A mobile zoo?
0: Mobile zoo, Julie.
1: Interesting.
0: They, if you can't make it to the zoo, they're going to bring
1: the zoo to
0: you. They'll
1: bring the animals to you.
0: Police responded last Wednesday morning to reports of an emu on the loose in a residential area. The flightless bird, later identified as an emu, led police on a two-hour chase before being safely cornered and captured in an apartment complex. The emu was found to have escaped from the Hori Zoo. The mobile zoo said the bird, which is less than a year old, had been allowed to roam near the entrance, but the means of its escape have not yet been identified. Zoo said it's reviewing its security measures, but plans to continue keeping emus. Apparently, this emu was kind of a loner.
1: Okay.
0: They were saying that it didn't really have any friends.
1: Okay.
0: Because it grew, as it grew up.
1: Yeah.
0: It was, like, much bigger than the other emus, and so the other emus didn't, like, let it play in the emu games.
1: Okay, I don't know where this is going, but it can't be good.
0: Well, no, they said that this emu did not have any friends.
1: Okay.
0: Because he was ostrich-sized.
1: Okay, emus and ostriches are completely different birds.
0: I know, but he was ostrich-sized. Emus are smaller than ostriches.
1: You don't know that.
0: I do. I've watched
1: National Geographic.
0: I've watched Robert Irwin on TV. I know. So this emu was so big, it was ostrich-sized,
1: mm-hmm.
0: which is why it didn't have any friends.
1: Uh-huh. Okay. Yeah, you can ring the bell. Still doesn't make it funny. Okay.
0: I'm telling you, it's funny. By the way, LOL is out.
1: Uh-oh.
0: We'll have that story coming up. And there's a new question online asking, what noises trigger instant rage?
1: I can immediately answer this.
0: If you say my voice, we've got a problem. That story coming up on the Sunny Morning Show. 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
8: Mostly cloudy skies today. We'll see scattered rain showers, especially this afternoon. High temperatures up around 68. I'm Chief Meteorologist Carrie Pujol.
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0: best variety of the 80s, 90s, and today's on Sunny 101.5. Good morning. It's the McGills in the morning and the Sunny Morning Show with Mark and Julie. Happy Wednesday. How are you? Showers off and on this afternoon. Today's high, 67.
1: Did you just say 67?
0: 67. Everybody has at least one sound that can instantly make their blood pressure spike. They say maybe it's chewing, tapping, a phone on a speaker, or that mystery rattle in your car that you can't fix while you're driving. A recent Ask Reddit thread asked people to name the noises that trigger instant rage.
1: I'm not going to say your voice.
0: Okay, what's
1: I will
0: one
1: not, of them? But it's at the top of the list. It's chewing, like loud chomping chewing. Like people that chew with their mouth open. I don't understand it.
0: Making, slurping, mm-hmm. and sucking sounds while they eat wet fruit, number one.
1: Yeah.
0: While putting too much in their mouth at one time.
1: And we've all done it.
0: Somebody said the fire alarm's low battery chirp. Having to tell people to turn their cell phone off speaker constantly in the library. It's driving me bonkers.
1: Not just in the library, right? Everywhere you go, people are listening to their phone on loud. I'm like, put in an AirPod or two.
0: When you have something metal banging against another metal thing in the back of your vehicle as you're driving and you're not in any position to stop and separate the two things. That's horrible. Uh-huh. Yeah. Back to the AirPod thing. I just flew. I just got back from... From North Carolina over the weekend, and man, my arms are still tired. But we've been on flights before. In fact, one of the last flights we were on, somebody was watching like their iPod at full volume. There's an
1: You didn't mean iPod.
0: iPad.
1: Okay.
0: iPad.
1: Okay.
0: On full volume.
1: Yes.
0: And so there's now an actual part of the announcement is American Airlines has a quiet cabin policy.
1: Oh, I love that.
0: You must put in headphones.
1: Yeah, because that's so annoying, absolutely. Right? Like, if I wanted to listen to that, I would. I didn't ask to listen to yours, yes.
0: Let's see. Other noises that drive people crazy when I'm vibing, listening to music in my car, and suddenly the volume drops away, only to be replaced by the text message ping right over my music. It's the most obnoxious, rage-inducing interruption there is.
1: Do you want to know what happened to me yesterday? I was sitting in traffic and I am sitting at a stoplight and it's peace and quiet in my car. And somebody pulls up behind me with their bass so loud in their car, my car was vibrating.
0: Yeah, sorry
1: and
0: about
1: I'm
0: that.
1: Like, oh, wasn't you. But I'm like, that is so disruptive to every other car around you. That grinds on my nerves.
0: Can't help it. The sun was out. I had Barry Manilow on, baby. I was just jamming. The first 5 seconds of multiple videos, like when somebody is scrolling through short form content and not even stopping to listen, it's like the audio equivalent of successive brake checks. The fake twang singing style that is in virtually every country music song.
1: Oh.
0: When you're driving to the park and that thing in the back is a styrofoam cooler going squeaka, squeaka, squeaka, squeaka, squeaka, squeaka.
1: That's the worst noise, isn't it?
0: Letting the door slam behind you every time you enter or leave the apartment. When somebody cleans their fingernails with another fingernail, it makes that clicking sound.
1: Oh, that's very specific.
0: Let's see. Influencers clicky clacking their nails on objects that are showing the camera, like nails on a chalkboard to me. That's it. Cannot brush my teeth or be near somebody using just a manual brush. That sound sends chills down my spine. I have no idea why. An electric toothbrush is fine.
1: Do you know what else I heard the other day? And I don't know why it bothered me, because I was in a nail salon.
0: Yes.
1: Okay. One of the people that worked there went over to the corner and clipped their own fingernails. And so the sound of them clipping their nails, I was like, what are you doing?
0: Interesting.
1: I don't know.
0: Somebody said when you wake up in the morning during the winter and can hear your neighbors scraping the ice off their windshields.
1: Oh, yeah. None of us want to hear that.
0: No. Megan on the text line, the sound of somebody scraping a fork across a plate makes my whole body tense up. Mm-hmm. Our daughter Kennedy is that way.
1: Yes. Yeah.
0: Ryan, I cannot stand when somebody repeatedly clicks a pen. Once I notice it, that's all I can hear. Texter Ashley, chewing with your mouth open drives me absolutely insane, especially when it's really quiet.
1: Amen.
0: Jordan, a dripping faucet, even if it's barely audible, my brain locks onto it, and I can't think about anything else.
1: Or if you're in a restaurant or a public place, and someone has a very weird or specific text chime.
0: Yeah, right.
1: And you're like, oh my gosh,
0: we were somewhere,
1: turn it down.
0: What was it? It was ducks? Remember, we were...
1: Yes, it was quacking. Over and over. Yeah. And every time, yeah, I was quacking. Like, please, make it stop.
0: Texter Chris, people dragging their feet across a hard floor makes me irrationally annoyed. Nicole, a car alarm going off for 10 minutes straight is one of the fastest ways to ruin my mood.
1: Mm-hmm.
0: Derek, when somebody keeps clearing their throat every 30 seconds, eventually I can't hear anything else. Samantha, the buzzing sound of a fluorescent light.
1: Oh.
0: And Emily, a dog barking continuously from several houses away. You can't escape it, and it just keeps going.
1: Especially if you're like in your backyard and you're just wanting to relax and enjoy the afternoon, and all of a sudden...
0: We have two neighbors that...
1: dogs barking, yeah.
0: Nonstop. So, noises and sounds that drive people crazy. LOL.
1: Uh-oh.
0: Is on its way out. People want you to stop using LOL. There's an entire list of alternative LOLs online. We'll talk about that coming up on the Sunny Morning Show.
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0: mostly cloudy skies today. We'll see scattered rain showers, especially this afternoon. High temperatures up around 68. I'm Chief Meteorologist Carrie Pujol.
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1: Good morning, I'm Jim Irizarry. Here's today's top trending stories on Sunny 101.5. The busy Edison Park Post Office in South Bend is expected to reopen in mid-October. The post office has been closed for repairs since a fire damaged it on August 25th. Collection boxes outside the location were removed, but will be replaced when the building reopens. The post office boxes inside the Edison Park location have been available at the downtown South Bend post office. The family of an inmate who died inside the Elkhart County Correctional Center has filed a federal civil rights and wrongful death lawsuit against the county, Sheriff Jeff Siegel, private medical contractor Wellpath, and several others. The lawsuit claims violations of the Americans with Disabilities Act when jail and medical staff failed to intervene while 39-year-old Thomas Rickey experienced severe psychiatric distress and fatal dehydration. Rickey died on May 11, 2025, just 4 days after being transferred to the Elkhart County Jail. Colson Montgomery hit a solo homer. Sam Antonacci drove in 2 runs to lead the Chicago White Sox over the Houston Astros 6-3 in Game 1 of an American League wildcard series Tuesday. Fernando Tatis Jr. hit the first leadoff homer in Padres playoff history on the Cubs' first pitch. Michael King took a no-hitter into the 7th inning. San Diego rolled to an 8-0 victory over the Cubs in their NL wildcard series opener. Atlanta rallied past Philadelphia 5-3. The New York Yankees beat Boston 9-0. Today's schedule mirrors yesterday's. Philadelphia plays Atlanta at 2 p.m. The White Sox look to close out Houston at 5 p.m. Boston against the New York Yankees at 8 p.m. The Cubs look to force Game 3 against San Diego at 10 p.m. Stay up to date on all things trending with our daily on-demand podcast at sunny1015.com.
2: Mostly cloudy skies today. We'll see scattered rain showers, especially this afternoon. High temperatures up around 68. I'm Chief Meteorologist Carrie Pujol.

0: In the 80s, 90s, and today's on Sunny 101.5. Good morning. It's the McGills in the Morning and the Sunny Morning Show with Mark and Julie on your Wednesday. Thank you so much for listening in today. Showers later on this afternoon. Today's high 67. We've got your chance to go see Hotel California, a salute to the Eagles. Saturday, October 10th at the LMC Mendel Center Jenkins Theater. 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Many people prefer texting to just about anything else these days over calls, emails, and meetings.
1: True.
0: But even texting can get under people's skin, like how millennials add LOL or ha-ha to the end of every text.
1: Oh, those millennials.
0: I'm not a millennial, but I'm kind of guilty of that. I'm a big LOLer.
1: Or you'll say something and just say, JK.
0: Yeah.
1: Yep.
0: Or how boomers respond to everything with a thumbs up. The LOL is odd. They aren't actually laughing out loud. And Gen Zers are asking them to stop because they say it comes across as a passive-aggressive sign-off.
1: Or even worse,
0: some say it feels dismissive, cold, or even slightly hostile, depending on the context.
1: Which is very hard to see in a text, right? You can't feel context, yeah.
0: So they say, what do Gen Zers want instead? Either nothing at all, a specific emoji, or just writing out what you actually mean.
1: I am laughing.
0: Yeah, out loud. So one millennial responded to this by saying, "Dear Gen Z, submit this request in cursive writing in triplicate, and we'll consider it LOL.
1: Oh, JK.
0: Another person got a little harsher, said, "I'll stop my LOL when you stop walking around with stars all over your face looking like my childhood ceiling."
1: Oh, that one hurt.
0: And then there's this, "Dear Gen Z, sweatpants are not fashion."

0: An LOL. One millennial said, you can pry my LOL from my cold dead hands, Gen Z, LOL. Another added, LOL, I don't just use it at the end, I use it at the beginning as well, LOL.
1: Wow.
0: So it seems like LOL is not going anywhere without a fight. There is a list of new LOL alternatives.
1: Oh, this I'd like to hear.
0: All right, LAL. What do you think that means? Instead of LOL, use LAL.
1: Laughing in something.
0: Laughed a little.
1: Oh, well, oh, wow.
0: LIMH.
1: I'm laughing in my head?
0: Laughed inside my head.
1: Okay.
0: ACOOMN.
1: Oh, that's just way too long to text.
0: ACOOMN. Air came out of my nose.
1: Oh, okay, that's just ridiculous.
0: LSIDC, laughing so I don't cry. This one you should get used to using, TJNW.
1: I don't know.
0: TJNW is that joke needs work.
1: TJNW, got it.
0: CIAWW, cackling in a witchy way. HBAT is hanging by a thread, and IST.
1: I don't know.
0: I'm screenshotting this.
1: Okay. You know what? Let's just go with an emoji. It's so much easier.
0: I'm gonna keep doing LOL. Yeah.
1: I'm going to give you a thumbs up.
0: I think I'm going to do LOL. So there's a couple getting married. They were arguing about whose last name they should take.
1: Why is this an argument?
0: So because they both wanted to keep their last name.
1: Then they should.
0: So they did a 31 event challenge.
1: Okay.
0: To decide, and the winner of the 31 event challenge got to keep their last name. We'll tell you what events they had. Ooh. They're very funny. Coming up on the Sunny Morning Show.
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1: And good morning. It's Sunny 101.5 and the Sunny Morning Show with Mark and Julie. The McGill's in the morning on your Wednesday morning. 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Actor Dennis Haskins, best known as Principal Richard Belding on Saved by the Bell, has died at the age of 75. Haskins had Parkinson's, although an official cause of death has not yet been confirmed. The actor first played the beloved principal on the Disney Channel show Good Morning, Miss Bliss, which was then later retooled as Saved by the Bell. He appeared in films and television shows, including It's Always Sunny in Philadelphia and A Million Ways to Die in the West. His on-screen debut was in The Dukes of Hazzard. He last appeared as Principal Belding in 2015 when he reunited with co-stars Mark Paul Gosselaar, Elizabeth Berkley, Mario Lopez, and Tiffany Thiessen for a sketch on The Tonight Show starring Jimmy Fallon. He is survived by his son, Dustin.
2: Judith Light is joining the cast of Shrinking. She's set to be a recurring cast member, but the plot line is under wraps. But we do know that there will be a time jump. The award-winning show stars Harrison Ford and Jason Segel. Christian Slater and Karen Gillan have also both joined the cast for the new season.
1: Peter Byrne, the voice behind one of the 80s most recognizable synth-pop hooks, has died at the age of 74. The Naked Eye singer died last week in Los Angeles after a brief illness. The group's biggest hit came in the early 1980s with Always Something There to Remind Me. The same debut album also had lesser hits, Promises, Promises, and What in the Name of Love. Born in North London and active in the Bath music scene, Byrne played in several bands, including Neon, with musicians who would go on to form Tears for Fears. Before launching Naked Eyes with Rob Fisher in 1982, Byrne kept touring and recording after Fisher's 1999 death.
2: Travis Kelce is embracing the role as Mr. Swift after her viral celebration of his first touchdown in the NFL season. After Kelce scored against the Indianapolis Colts on Sunday, Taylor Swift celebrated her man by pointing to her wedding ring and declaring, "That's my husband," in the now viral moment. During Wednesday's episode of the New Heights podcast, Kelce and his brother Jason discussed the viral moment and the hilarious memes it inspired. "Just doing my deed as a husband," Travis said, adding, "Listen, man, proud wife, baby, gotta make my girl proud." The brothers laughed as they looked through several memes based on Swift's declaration, including one comment, "My neurosurgeon breadwinner wife watching me shotgun my 11th beer of the night." Travis loved the jokes, noting, "The internet's having a good old time with this."
1: One of the stars of Home Improvement was detained by police, and no, not that one. Jonathan Taylor Thomas, who played middle son Randy Taylor on the sitcom, was detained in Malibu by the Sheriff's Department last week, and he was released the next day. According to reports, Thomas was a passenger in a vehicle which was being driven by somebody the police suspected of being intoxicated. While field sobriety tests were being performed on the driver, the passenger, Thomas, appeared intoxicated himself, continually exiting the vehicle and approached the deputies, distracting them from their investigation. The statement continued, noting that his deputies attempted to detain him for obstruction and public intoxication. The former actor kicked a deputy in the stomach. The case will be submitted to the Ventura County, California District Attorney's Office for filing consideration. It's interesting because a couple of months ago, we talked about Tim Allen wanted to do a Home Improvement reboot, but said the boys were not at points in their lives. They were dealing with the personal things, and apparently
2: this is one of them.
1: This is one of them.
2: Let's feel old together, shall we? Sorry in advance. DJ Tanner from Full House is a grandmother.
1: Oh, man.
2: Candace Cameron Bure's son, Lev Bure, and his wife, Elliot, are proud parents of a baby boy. Bond Leo Bure was born 10 weeks early on August 4th. Mom revealed this on Instagram. Bond was born 10 weeks early at exactly 3 pounds and was transferred immediately to the NICU. Through lots of tears, countless prayers, and what felt like endless hours in the hospital, 5 weeks and 5 days later, we finally brought our miracle boy home. Stand by for round 2. Bure's daughter, Natasha Bure Perry, is due to deliver her child any minute now.
1: And finally, Rod Stewart is not retiring from music, but he is saying goodbye to life on the road. He announced that next year's the final encore tour in Europe will be his last. In a video, he said, quote, "Ladies and gentlemen, after much deliberation and sadness, I have to announce that next year will be my last tour forever. I'm not retiring, but this will be the last rock and roll tour. I want to thank you for everything you've given me, and hopefully I've given you something in return, Rod. Also added in a statement that he's been touring for 6 decades. Quote, I've been singing the music I love since I was 19 years old. I've had the privilege of taking it around the world to all of you. It has given me a life beyond anything I could ever have imagined, and hope I've given you some fond memories in return. So may I take this opportunity to thank you for making this extraordinary life possible. So Rod Stewart retiring from touring, not from music. This is the Sunny Morning Show.
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1: Sunny, good morning.
2: Good morning.
1: Who's this?
2: This is John.
1: John, how are you, buddy? Happy Wednesday. How you doing?
2: I'm doing excellent.
1: Good. John, could you use some gas?
2: Sure can. Groceries.
1: All right. Well, I would suggest maybe Taco Bell or White Castle for lunch, John. That'll take care of it for you.
2: Okay.
1: Or you can guess the jackpot. Oh, actually, you know what? We're giving cash away. We did gas before. Let's do cash, right?
2: Okay.
1: We did a gas card last time. Let's do cash this time. What's your guess for Super High Low in the cash jackpot?
2: I'm going to say $315.12.
1: $315.12? 315.12?
2: Correct.
1: 315.12. John is...
0: Your guess is too high.
1: Too high. Write that down. Keep track.
2: Right.
1: And if you still want gas, head to Taco Bell or Taco Bell or White Castle for lunch, all right?
2: All righty.
1: See you, John.
2: All right, thank you.
0: Keep track of all the guesses and win the jackpot. We play Super High Low every weekday morning three times between 6 and 9 and again before noon. 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
3: Good morning, I'm Jim Irizarry. Here's today's top trending stories on Sunny 101.5. The busy Edison Park Post Office in South Bend is expected to reopen in mid-October. The post office has been closed for repairs since a fire damaged it on August 25th. Collection boxes outside the location were removed, but will be replaced when the building reopens. The post office boxes inside the Edison Park location have been available at the downtown South Bend post office. The family of an inmate who died inside the Elkhart County Correctional Center has filed a federal civil rights and wrongful death lawsuit against the county, Sheriff Jeff Siegel, private medical contractor Wellpath, and several others. The lawsuit claims violations of the Americans with Disabilities Act when jail and medical staff failed to intervene while 39-year-old Thomas Rickey experienced severe psychiatric distress and fatal dehydration. Rickey died on May 11, 2025, just 4 days after being transferred to the Elkhart County Jail. Colson Montgomery hit a solo homer. Sam Antonacci drove in two runs to lead the Chicago White Sox over the Houston Astros 6-3 in Game 1 of an American League wildcard series Tuesday. Fernando Tatis Jr. hit the first leadoff homer in Padres playoff history on the Cubs' first pitch. Michael King took a no-hitter into the seventh inning. San Diego rolled to an 8-0 victory over the Cubs in their NL wildcard series opener. Atlanta rallied past Philadelphia 5-3. The New York Yankees beat Boston 9-0. Today's schedule mirrors yesterday's. Philadelphia plays Atlanta at 2 p.m. The White Sox look to close out Houston at 5 p.m. Boston against the New York Yankees at 8 p.m. The Cubs look to force Game 3 against San Diego at 10 p.m. Stay up to date on all things trending with our daily on-demand podcast at sunny1015.com.
4: Mostly cloudy skies today. We'll see scattered rain showers, especially this afternoon. High temperatures up around 68. I'm Chief Meteorologist Carrie Pujol.
0: Keep it light, keep it fun, keep it sunny. 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

0: The best variety of the 80s, 90s, and today's on Sunny 101.5. Good morning. It's the McGills in the morning and the Sunny Morning Show with Mark and Julie. Showers off and on this afternoon. Today's high 67. Chance of rain for YSB's Over the Edge this afternoon as they are going over the Aloft Hotel starting at 3 o'clock.
1: That's happening.
0: You tried really hard to convince me to do this yesterday. Mm-hmm. Where do you stand today?
1: I don't know. Part of me thinks I can do it, and then part of me says, that is insane.
0: Because you texted me last night and said, or texted me yesterday and said, I want to do this. And I'm like, yeah, I don't know.
1: Yeah, I'm standing down, looking up, thinking, right. 25 stories, 330 feet, I can do this.
0: If you're out and about today, check out after 3 o'clock, people rappelling down the Aloft Hotel for YSB. We'll actually talk to Christina McGovern from YSB coming up. In a little bit, couples settle wedding disagreements with a conversation. Others apparently need inflatable chicken suits. When Bailey Adams and Larissa Scandora could not decide whose last name they should share after getting married, they turned the decision into a competition. The New Jersey couple created 31 challenges, with the first person to win 16 getting to keep their surname, while the other agreed to change their last name.
1: Okay, interesting. I wonder why 31.
0: I don't know. Okay. The couple says sharing a last name was important to them, but both felt attached to their own. They already use games to settle smaller disagreements, like playing Mario Kart to decide what to eat for dinner. Their month-long competition included pool races, flip cup, balloon darts, bobbing for apples, slip and slide challenges, and races in inflatable chicken costumes.
1: Okay, I love it. And there is your answer for 31.
0: Absolutely.
1: Okay, every day of the month they did something.
0: They say the challenges were designed to stay fun, even though the decision itself was pretty important. They posted the competitions on TikTok, where viewers started rooting for their preferred surname. The couple says the challenge also gave them more intentional time together and pushed them to do things they probably never would do otherwise. And after all 31 challenges, Adams came out on top, meaning the couple will ultimately share her last name after their 2028 nuptials.
1: I love that.
0: May be an unusually elaborate way to settle a wedding decision, but at least nobody can say they didn't earn the name.
1: Yeah, and I like that that's already a right. way that they settle.
0: Yeah. Other stuff.
1: Yeah, that's amazing.
0: We should do this because we, you know, like stuff in our relationship, although I am, a far superior athlete than you, so that would...
1: Okay. And the argument for what are we going to have for dinner always ends in cereal, so I don't...
0: Done and done. This is the Sunny Morning Show.
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1: 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How are you, my friend?
2: I'm good.
1: Good. 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
1: is Brenda's guess, correct?
2: Correct.
1: Brenda's guess is...
0: Your guess is too low.
1: So that's actually not great news for Brenda, but really good news for everybody else. There's a lot of money in this jackpot.
2: Yeah.
1: 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Have a great day. 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
2: Thank you.
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0: 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We play Super High Low every weekday morning 3 times between 6 and 9. 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
0: 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News about good people doing good things. 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
1: And good morning. It's the McGills in the morning and the Sunny Morning Show with Mark and Julie for your Thursday. 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
15: A pair of lifelong friends in their 70s recently spent 9 days walking about 90 miles across Western Washington with a simple mission. Be kind, do good. Jim Hall and Bob Bruce traveled from Shoreline to the state capitol in Olympia, handing out free t-shirts and homemade cookies to people they met along the way. The childhood friends stopped at churches, a synagogue, and a Muslim youth center, while also visiting homeless encampments and chatting with construction workers and other strangers. They estimate they gave away about 300 or 400 t-shirts and almost 1,000 cookies, inviting people to join them for portions of the walk along the way. The friends say there was no fundraising, sales pitch, or other agenda behind the trip. It was just a way to spread a little kindness. While they don't expect to tackle another 9-day walk, both say the experience has inspired them to keep finding smaller ways to do good in their everyday lives.
1: I love that.
15: Yeah, that's some good people doing good things.
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1: Good morning, I'm Jim Irizarry. Here's today's top trending stories on Sunny 101.5. Traffic on I-94 near the state line will be slow due to some lane closures. Starting today, lane closures will be in place between exit 40 and the Michigan state line. Crews will be working at cleaning and coating the bridge on County Road 800 North over the highway. Two travel lanes will stay open, but will be shifted to make room for the work zone. There will be overnight lane closures for work zone setups. Drivers are asked to give themselves extra time to drive through the area. There's no word on when work is expected to wrap up. Environmental monitoring continues in South Haven following Friday's fire at East Jordan Plastics. EGLE is overseeing the cleanup effort led by East Jordan Plastics. The company is expecting to have employees back on the job later this week. Most of the fire that was seen was most of the plastic product that they used to make pellets out there. There was some fire intrusion into the building, but most of that was contained to about 10 to 25% of the building. A lawsuit over a 2024 South Bend police shooting is moving forward, though a federal judge has dismissed part of the case against the city. Antoine Miner claims former officer Emmanuel Garcia fired 7 shots at his vehicle as he drove away from gunfire near Washington and Wellington streets. The judge ruled Miner did not present enough facts to show a city policy or training failure caused the shooting, but his claims against Garcia, including excessive force and battery, can proceed. Miner has 30 days to amend his claim against the city. Jack Eichel had a goal and 2 assists to reach 701 career points. The Vegas Golden Knights beat the Chicago Blackhawks 5-2 in their season opener last night. Jordan Greenway and Patrick Kane scored for Chicago, who's recovering from shoulder surgery and isn't expected back until late October at the earliest. Stay up to date on all things trending with our daily on-demand podcast at sunny1015.com.
2: Mostly cloudy skies today. We'll see scattered rain showers, especially this afternoon. High temperatures up around 68. I'm Chief Meteorologist Carrie Pujol.
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2: Good morning.
1: Who's this?
2: This is Kim.
1: Hey, Kim. How are you, my friend?
2: I'm great. How are you?
1: Great. Happy Wednesday to you.
2: Thanks. Happy Wednesday to you, too. We're getting over the hump day.
1: We are. I see the light, Kim. I think we're going to make it. I really do.
2: Yep.
1: All right. Let's make it an even better Wednesday by giving you some cash. What is your guess for the Super High Low Cash Jackpot?
2: Let's go with $245.06.
1: $245.06. Kim is...
0: Your guess is too low.
2: Oh, bummer, dude.
1: Well, I'm sorry, Bart Simpson. But yeah, no, that's not great news for you, but it's good news for the future. It's higher than $245.06.
2: There you go.
1: That's enough money to take your day. That's enough money to take your favorite morning disc jockey out for lunch. I'm telling you.
2: Okay, sounds
1: right.
2: Good.
1: Have a great day. We'll talk soon. Bye bye.
2: Thanks. You too. All right. Bye bye.
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1: 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The McGills in the morning on your Wednesday morning. 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Actor Dennis Haskins, best known as Principal Richard Belding on Saved by the Bell, has died at the age of 75. Haskins had Parkinson's, although an official cause of death has not yet been confirmed. The actor first played the beloved principal on the Disney Channel show Good Morning, Miss Bliss, which was then later retooled as Saved by the Bell. He appeared in films and television shows, including It's Always Sunny in Philadelphia and A Million Ways to Die in the West. His on-screen debut was in The Dukes of Hazzard. He last appeared as Principal Belding in 2015 when he reunited with co-stars Mark Paul Gosselaar, Elizabeth Berkley, Mario Lopez, and Tiffany Thiessen for a sketch on The Tonight Show starring Jimmy Fallon. He is survived by his son, Dustin.
2: Judith Light is joining the cast of Shrinking. She's set to be a recurring cast member, but the plot line is under wraps. But we do know that there will be a time jump. The award-winning show stars Harrison Ford and Jason Segel. Christian Slater and Karen Gillan have also both joined the cast for the new season.
1: Peter Byrne, the voice behind one of the 80s most recognizable synth-pop hooks, has died at the age of 74. The Naked Eye singer died last week in Los Angeles after a brief illness. The group's biggest hit came in the early 1980s with Always Something There to Remind Me. The same debut album also had lesser hits, Promises, Promises, and What in the Name of Love. Born in North London and active in the Bath music scene, Byrne played in several bands, including Neon, with musicians who would go on to form Tears for Fears. Before launching Naked Eyes with Rob Fisher in 1982, Byrne kept touring and recording after Fisher's 1999 death.
2: Travis Kelce is embracing the role as Mr. Swift after her viral celebration on his first touchdown in the NFL season. After Kelce scored against the Indianapolis Colts on Sunday, Taylor Swift celebrated her man by pointing to her wedding ring and declaring, "That's my husband," in the now viral moment. During Wednesday's episode of the New Heights podcast, Kelce and his brother Jason discussed the viral moment and the hilarious memes it inspired. "Just doing my deed as a husband," Travis said, adding, "Listen, man, proud wife, baby, gotta make my girl proud." The brothers laughed as they looked through several memes based on Swift's declaration, including one comment, "My neurosurgeon breadwinner wife watching me shotgun my 11th beer of the night." Travis loved the jokes, noting, "The internet's having a good old time with this."
1: One of the stars of Home Improvement was detained by police, and no, not that one. Jonathan Taylor Thomas, who played middle son Randy Taylor on the sitcom, was detained in Malibu by the Sheriff's Department last week, and he was released the next day. According to reports, Thomas was a passenger in a vehicle which was being driven by somebody the police suspected of being intoxicated. While field sobriety tests were being performed on the driver, the passenger, Thomas, appeared intoxicated himself, continually exiting the vehicle and approached the deputies, distracting them from their investigation. The statement continued, noting that his deputies attempted to detain him for obstruction and public intoxication. The former actor kicked a deputy in the stomach. The case will be submitted to the Ventura County, California District Attorney's Office for filing consideration. It's interesting because a couple of months ago, we talked about Tim Allen wanted to do a Home Improvement reboot, but said the boys were not at points in their lives. They were dealing with the personal things, and apparently
2: this is one of them. Let's feel old together, shall we? Sorry in advance. DJ Tanner from Full House is a grandmother.
1: Oh, man.
2: Candace Cameron Bure's son, Lev Bure, and his wife, Elliot, are proud parents of a baby boy. Bond Leo Bure was born 10 weeks early on August 4th. Mom revealed this on Instagram. Bond was born 10 weeks early at exactly 3 pounds and was transferred immediately to the NICU. Through lots of tears, countless prayers, and what felt like endless hours in the hospital, 5 weeks and 5 days later, we finally brought our miracle boy home. Stand by for round two. Bure's daughter, Natasha Bure Perry, is due to deliver her child any minute now.
1: And finally, Rod Stewart is not retiring from music, but he is saying goodbye to life on the road. He announced that next year's the final encore tour in Europe will be his last. In a video, he said, quote, "Ladies and gentlemen, after much deliberation and sadness, I have to announce that next year will be my last tour forever. I'm not retiring, but this will be the last rock and roll tour. I want to thank you for everything you've given me, and hopefully I've given you something in return, Rod. Also added in a statement that he's been touring for 6 decades. Quote, I've been singing the music I love since I was 19 years old. I've had the privilege of taking it around the world to all of you. It has given me a life beyond anything I could ever have imagined, and hope I've given you some fond memories in return. So may I take this opportunity to thank you for making this extraordinary life possible. So Rod Stewart retiring from touring, not from music. This is the Sunday Morning Show.

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1: Good morning, I'm Jim Irizarry. Here's today's top trending stories on Sunny 101.5. Fire crews were on the St. Joseph River in South Bend on Tuesday morning, removing two submerged vehicles, but officials emphasized there was no active emergency. The South Bend Fire Department confirmed the two vehicles pulled from the water were from separate, unrelated incidents earlier this year. Repeated sightings prompted ongoing calls to dispatchers. Crews said they waited for favorable river conditions to conduct the recovery safely and reduce risks for divers and boat operators. Indiana State Police are facing major staffing concerns statewide and are looking for your help to fill those empty positions. Law enforcement positions are seeing a decline in applications and retirements are outpacing new hires. The shortage of nearly 200 troopers is tied to several factors, including new technology-based positions that did not exist years ago, along with shifting public perceptions of law enforcement. Applications for the next academy session are available at the ISP website at in.gov/ISP. After a slow start, the Notre Dame ground game is rounding into shape. The Irish ran for 180 yards against Purdue, but now faces its toughest test yet against a solid North Carolina front seven. Notre Dame head coach Marcus Freeman says subtle scheme adjustments and growing synergy between the backs and the offensive line have completely transformed the ground game. He also noted that managing the rotation is all about finding the right rhythm. Our coverage starts with game day at 8 a.m. Kickoff against the Tar Heels is at noon this Saturday on Sunny 101.5 and Sports Radio WSBT. Stay up to date on all things trending with our daily on-demand podcast at sunny1015.com.
2: Mostly cloudy skies today. We'll see scattered rain showers, especially this afternoon. High temperatures up around 68. I'm Chief Meteorologist Carrie Pujol.
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0: The best variety of the 80s, 90s, and today's on Sunny 101.5. Good morning. It's the McGills in the Morning and the Sunny Morning Show with Mark and Julie on your Wednesday morning. Showers off and on this afternoon. Today's high 67. Did you see the story where Kelly Ripa says she hurt her back?
1: I did not.
0: She was talking about it just before the most recent episode of Live with Kelly and Mark. She shared a behind-the-scenes clip to the official Live with Kelly and Mark Instagram account. Ripa55 could be seen chatting with audience members about a recent back injury, telling them it's really embarrassing. Guess how I hurt my back? Sitting on a toilet. She told the crowd, who responded with laughter. According to Ripa, the incident unfolded while she was staying at a hotel with her husband and co-host Mark Consuelos. Typically, the toilet issue is on this side, like the toilet tissue is on this side, like a normal person. She said, gesturing to her right as she sat on a chair to reenact the embarrassing moment. We were staying at a hotel. It was over here, she continued, gesturing to her left before showing how she reached to the side with her right arm.
1: Oh.
0: So I went like that and hurt my back. Yeah, she said, I hurt my back sitting on the toilet. So it's usually...
1: I never thought about this. The toilet paper is usually on one side or another? I'd never have given that a second thought.
0: She said, typically the toilet tissue is on this side, gesturing to her right. But I'm thinking...
1: I don't think that's true.
0: In our downstairs bathroom, it's on the left.
1: Yeah,
0: in
1: upstairs.
0: Our master bedroom, it's on the left. Now, in our guest bathroom, it's on the right.
1: That's true. So I feel like it's a mix of both sides. Yeah. Like, I don't think it's ever a standard right side. So that's very odd to me.
0: So how did you hurt your back? 574-236-1015. How did you throw your back out?
1: I reached over to get my toothbrush once.
0: Yep.
1: Just leaned across the sink and boom, out it went.
0: There it goes. All right, Mike, I can't believe I threw out my back trying to put on my socks.
1: See? The very simplest things. And I think if it's on the edge, it doesn't take much.
0: Yep. All right. Finish this sentence. I can't believe my back went out when I was blank. Jessica, can't believe I threw out my back reaching for the remote.
1: Mm-hmm.
0: Derek, can't believe I threw out my back picking up one Cheerio. Amanda on the text line, I can't believe I threw out my back sneezing while tying my shoe.
1: Oh.
0: Chris, I can't believe I threw out my back trying to get comfortable on the couch.
1: Oh, I could totally see that happening.
0: Lauren, I can't believe I threw out my back lifting a laundry basket that had like 3 shirts in it. Tyler, can't believe I threw out my back getting out of my car.
1: Yeah, and it's all in the way you do it, right?
0: It
1: could be, yeah.
0: Rachel, I can't believe I throw out my back reaching into the back seat for my water bottle.
1: Oh.
0: Brian, I can't believe I throw out my back wrestling a fitted sheet onto the mattress.
1: I can't believe you didn't throw out your back doing that. That's the worst.
0: Nicole, I can't believe I throw out my back bending down to pick up a piece of popcorn.
1: Ugh.
0: Steve, laughing too hard at dinner.
1: Oh.
0: Megan, I can't believe I threw out my back trying to move a chair 6 inches.
1: Yeah, and see, that's one of those things. She was probably at a bad angle, and it just doesn't take much.
0: Jason, I can't believe I threw out my back putting my pants on. Kelly, reaching for something on the top shelf.
1: And here's one that you will never feel bad about.
0: Yes.
1: Picking up your grandchild.
0: Absolutely.
1: Or a baby. Your baby.
0: Absolutely.
1: Right? It doesn't matter if they say, Nana, I need you.
0: Yes.
1: You pick them up.
0: That's Reagan's big thing.
1: Nana, I need you.
0: I need you.
1: Yep. I pick her up.
0: Adam, I can't believe I throw up my back trying to pull a stuck drawer open.
1: Ooh.
0: And Samantha, I can't believe I throw up my back trying to shake crumbs out of a tablecloth. All right, 574-236-1015 is the number. All right, finish this sentence. I can't believe I throw out my back. More text coming up on the Sunny Morning Show.
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0: variety of the 80s, 90s, and today's on Sunny 101.5. Good morning. It's the McGills of the Morning of the Sunny Morning Show with Mark and Julie on your Wednesday morning. Showers off and on this afternoon. Today's high 67. Talking about the fact that Kelly Ripa says she threw her back out sitting on the toilet reaching for toilet paper.
1: And some of these texts have been hysterical.
0: Hysterical. 574-236-1015. Finish this sentence. I can't believe I threw my back out doing this. Steve, let's see. I can't believe I threw my back out reaching for my phone while laying down. Rachel, I can't believe I threw my back out trying to kill a fly.
1: Oh, but well worth it, though.
0: Claire, I can't believe I threw my back out lifting the lid off a storage bin. Mm. Dylan, trying to move my couch with my foot.
1: Oh, well, that'll do it every time.
0: Sarah, can't believe I threw my back out reaching for something in the back of my pantry. Emma, I can't believe I threw my back out picking up a single sock.
1: Yeah, just the very smallest things in the wrong position gets you every time.
0: Brandon, pushing a shopping cart that had one bag in it. Caleb, I can't believe I threw my back out trying to open up a stubborn Tupperware container.
1: Or putting it on the bowl, right?
0: Holly, I can't believe I threw my back out turning around to grab my seatbelt.
1: Oh, I felt that before, too. And you, instantly stop. And you're like, oh, no more. No farther.
0: Nina, I was reaching under the bed for a dust bunny.
1: Isn't it the best feeling, though, when you know that you avoided throwing your back out because you stopped just in time?
0: Yes. Jenny, I can't believe I threw my back out reaching for the last slice of pizza.
1: Also, well worth it.
0: Mark, carrying a folding chair. Sophie, trying to get a hair tie off the floor. Sam, I can't believe I threw my back out trying to put a hoodie over my head. Zach, I can't believe I threw my back out dragging the trash can 3 feet. Mm. Melissa, picking up a tortilla
1: Did it or did it not have salsa and cheese on it?
0: Yeah, right. Yeah. Josh, I cannot believe I threw my back out pushing the elevator buttons.
1: Oh, just know that I feel sorry for every single one of you because we have all been there.
0: Well, see this one, Jake. I can't believe I threw my back out putting a case of water in the fridge.
1: Oh, well, there you go. We don't put cases of water in the fridge. We do it one bottle at a time.
0: And Dan, I can't believe I threw my back out stepping over the baby gates. Those are dangerous.
1: Yeah, those are very dangerous.
0: Yeah, you broke a toe because of a baby gate.
1: I had a broken toe, and then I hurt it even more.
0: Didn't you put your toe in the baby gate and kept on walking? I did,
1: but that was after it was already broken. I hurt it again. Yeah. So yes.
0: Yeah. So I remember that day vividly because it was a little bit late at night, and the orange lights from the tow truck woke up our neighbors. Thank you for the text.
1: Thank you very much.
0: On this Wednesday morning. It's the Sunny Morning Show.
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1: Good morning, I'm Jimmy Rosari. Here's today's top trending stories on Sunny 101.5. The busy Edison Park Post Office in South Bend is expected to reopen in mid-October. The post office has been closed for repairs since a fire damaged it on August 25th. Collection boxes outside the location were removed, but will be replaced when the building reopens. The post office boxes inside the Edison Park location have been available at the downtown South Bend post office. The family of an inmate who died inside the Elkhart County Correctional Center has filed a federal civil rights and wrongful death lawsuit against the county, Sheriff Jeff Siegel, private medical contractor Wellpath, and several others. The lawsuit claims violations of the Americans with Disabilities Act when jail and medical staff failed to intervene while 39-year-old Thomas Rickey experienced severe psychiatric distress and fatal dehydration. Rickey died on May 11, 2025, just 4 days after being transferred to the Elkhart County Jail. Colson Montgomery hit a solo homer. Sam Antonacci drove in two runs to lead the Chicago White Sox over the Houston Astros 6-3 in Game 1 of an American League wildcard series Tuesday. Fernando Tatis Jr. hit the first leadoff homer in Padres playoff history on the Cubs' first pitch. Michael King took a no-hitter into the seventh inning. San Diego rolled to an 8-0 victory over the Cubs in their NL wildcard series opener. Atlanta rallied past Philadelphia 5-3. The New York Yankees beat Boston 9-0. Today's schedule mirrors yesterday's. Philadelphia plays Atlanta at 2 p.m. The White Sox look to close out Houston at 5 p.m. Boston against the New York Yankees at 8 p.m. The Cubs look to force Game 3 against San Diego at 10 p.m. Stay up to date on all things trending with our daily on-demand podcast at sunny1015.com.
2: Mostly cloudy skies today. We'll see scattered rain showers, especially this afternoon. High temperatures up around 68. I'm Chief Meteorologist Carrie Pujol.
0: 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And we play an upbeat variety of the 80s, 90s,

0: The best variety of the 80s, 90s, and today's on Sunny 101.5. Good morning. How are you? Happy Wednesday. It's the McGills in the Morning and the Sunny Morning Show with Mark and Julie. Showers off and on this afternoon. Going to be cooler, too. Today's high 67. Some dumb criminals in the news.
1: As always.
0: 38-year-old woman in Maryland named Tiffany flipped out on a store clerk over the weekend because the checkout line was taking way too long, and she had a cart full of alcohol. They say it was full of alcohol. Another employee opened up an additional register to help her, but on her way out, she apparently punched the clerk of the original line. She then left, but then came back in yelling. The employees called the police, but Tiffany ran off. When the police showed up, employees handed them Tiffany's wallet and cell phone, which she had left at the counter. She must have realized that she had forgotten them because she came back again.
1: Maybe the keys, yeah.
0: And asked for her wallet and cell phone. They said, sure, come with us first, man. We've got it in the back of our squad car.
1: Yeah, we got a couple questions for you.
0: By the way, her name?
1: Tiffany.
0: Booze.
1: Nuh-uh. No way.
0: B-O-O-Z-E.
1: Tiffany Booze.
0: Tiffany Booze got mad because she was trying to buy a cart full of booze, and it was taking too long.
1: She had a party to get to.
0: Police were called to a Denver area neighborhood when a tank rolled through the streets as part of filming for an HBO reality show.
1: Okay.
0: A landscaper with Refined Custom Landscaping posted a video on TikTok last week when a local resident rode atop a military tank in his neighborhood. The video shows the tank rolling through the streets with a sign on it reading, "Make me move it." Resident Mark Diaz rode atop the tank while shouting into a megaphone. Police were called when a neighbor came outside with a gun.
1: Oh, my.
0: No injuries were reported.

0: and no arrests were made. The tank was part of a stunt for the A24-produced HBO reality series called Neighbors, which is profiling Diaz's disputes with neighbor Chris Hunnell and the local homeowners association for its second season.
1: Let me guess. The neighbor that pulled out the weapon was the one he's having the dispute with?
0: I'm assuming. It doesn't say that, Julie, but I'm assuming.
1: So this was all filmed. This wasn't just him doing
0: correct.
1: This. Okay.
0: Diaz says the show's producers arranged the tank stunt.
1: He said, I keep hearing you say tanks.
0: He said the show's producers had residents sign media releases for the filming, although some neighbors said they did not sign anything.
1: Mm.
0: Some said they were unaware of the tank stunt until it happened. Police are working to confirm whether media releases were signed. Officials said they could not find any evidence that the show's producers obtained city permits to film in the area. Mm. Once they made them move, the police said tanks.
1: I knew it was coming.
0: And finally, police in a Japanese city were led on a two-hour chase by an emu that escaped from a mobile zoo and went running through a residential neighborhood.
1: Whoa. A mobile zoo?
0: Mobile zoo, Julie.
1: Interesting.
0: If you can't make it to the zoo, they're going to bring
1: you. They'll bring the animals to you.
0: Police responded last Wednesday morning to reports of an emu on the loose in a residential area. The flightless bird, later identified as an emu, led police on a two-hour chase before being safely cornered and captured in an apartment complex. The emu was found to have escaped from the Hori Zoo. The mobile zoo said the bird, which is less than a year old, had been allowed to roam near the entrance, but the means of its escape have not yet been identified. Zoo said it's reviewing its security measures, but plans to continue keeping emus. Apparently, this emu was kind of a loner.
1: Okay.
0: They were saying that it didn't really have any friends.
1: Okay.
0: Because it grew, as it grew up.
1: Yeah.
0: It was, much bigger than the other emus, and so the other emus didn't, let it play in the emu games.
1: Okay, I don't know where this is going, but it can't be good.
0: Well, no, they said that this emu did not have any friends.
1: Okay.
0: Because he was ostrich-sized.
1: Okay, emus and ostriches are completely different birds.
0: I know, but He was ostrich-sized. Emus are smaller than ostriches.
1: You don't know that.
0: I do. I've watched
1: National Geographic.
0: I've watched Robert Irwin on TV. I know. So this emu was so big, it was ostrich-sized, which is why it didn't have any friends.
1: Uh-huh. Okay. Yeah, you can ring the bell. Still doesn't make it funny. Okay.
0: I'm telling you, it's funny. By the way, LOL is out.
1: Uh-oh.
0: We'll have that story coming up. And there's a new question online asking, what noises trigger instant rage?
1: I can immediately answer this.
0: If you say my voice, we've got a problem. That story coming up on the Sunny Morning Show.
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0: And good morning, it's the McGills in the morning and the Sunny Morning Show with Mark and Julie for your Thursday. 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
1: A pair of lifelong friends in their 70s recently spent 9 days walking about 90 miles across Western Washington with a simple mission. Be kind, do good. Jim Hall and Bob Bruce traveled from Shoreline to the state capital in Olympia, handing out free t-shirts and homemade cookies to people they met along the way. The childhood friends stopped at churches, a synagogue, and a Muslim youth center, while also visiting homeless encampments and chatting with construction workers and other strangers. They estimate they gave away about 300 or 400 t-shirts and almost 1,000 cookies, inviting people to join them for portions of the walk along the way. The friends say there was no fundraising, sales pitch, or other agenda behind the trip. It was just a way to spread a little kindness. While they don't expect to tackle another 9-day walk, both say the experience has inspired them to keep finding smaller ways to do good in their everyday lives.
0: I love that.
1: Yeah, that's some good people doing good things.
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1: 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The McGill's in the morning on your Wednesday morning. 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Actor Dennis Haskins, best known as Principal Richard Belding on Saved by the Bell, has died at the age of 75. Haskins had Parkinson's, although an official cause of death has not yet been confirmed. The actor first played the beloved principal on the Disney Channel show Good Morning, Miss Bliss, which was then later retooled as Saved by the Bell. He appeared in films and television shows, including It's Always Sunny in Philadelphia and A Million Ways to Die in the West. His on-screen debut was in The Dukes of Hazzard. He last appeared as Principal Belding in 2015 when he reunited with co-stars Mark Paul Gosselaar, Elizabeth Berkley, Mario Lopez, and Tiffany Thiessen for a sketch on The Tonight Show starring Jimmy Fallon. He is survived by his son, Dustin.
2: Judith Light is joining the cast of Shrinking. She's set to be a recurring cast member, but the plot line is under wraps. But we do know that there will be a time jump. The award-winning show stars Harrison Ford and Jason Segel. Christian Slater and Karen Gillan have also both joined the cast for the new season.
1: Peter Byrne, the voice behind one of the 80s most recognizable synth-pop hooks, has died at the age of 74. The Naked Eye singer died last week in Los Angeles after a brief illness. The group's biggest hit came in the early 1980s with Always Something There to Remind Me. The same debut album also had lesser hits, Promises, Promises, and What in the Name of Love. Born in North London and active in the Bath music scene, Byrne played in several bands, including Neon, with musicians who would go on to form Tears for Fears. Before launching Naked Eyes with Rob Fisher in 1982, Byrne kept touring and recording after Fisher's 1999 death.
2: Travis Kelce is embracing the role as Mr. Swift after her viral celebration of his first touchdown in the NFL season. After Kelce scored against the Indianapolis Colts on Sunday, Taylor Swift celebrated her man by pointing to her wedding ring and declaring, "That's my husband," in the now viral moment. During Wednesday's episode of the New Heights podcast, Kelce and his brother Jason discussed the viral moment and the hilarious memes it inspired. "Just doing my deed as a husband," Travis said, adding, "Listen, man, proud wife, baby, gotta make my girl proud." The brothers laughed as they looked through several memes based on Swift's declaration, including one comment, "My neurosurgeon breadwinner wife watching me shotgun my 11th beer of the night." Travis loved the jokes, noting, "The internet's having a good old time with this."
1: One of the stars of Home Improvement was detained by police, and no, not that one. Jonathan Taylor Thomas, who played middle son Randy Taylor on the sitcom, was detained in Malibu by the Sheriff's Department last week, and he was released the next day. According to reports, Thomas was a passenger in a vehicle which was being driven by somebody the police suspected of being intoxicated. While field sobriety tests were being performed on the driver, the passenger, Thomas, appeared intoxicated himself, continually exiting the vehicle and approached the deputies, distracting them from their investigation. The statement continued, noting that his deputies attempted to detain him for obstruction and public intoxication. The former actor kicked a deputy in the stomach. The case will be submitted to the Ventura County, California District Attorney's Office for filing consideration. It's interesting because a couple of months ago, we talked about Tim Allen wanted to do a Home Improvement reboot, but said the boys were not at points in their lives. They were dealing with the personal things, and apparently
2: this is one of them.
1: This is one of them.
2: Let's feel old together, shall we? Sorry in advance. DJ Tanner from Full House is a grandmother.
1: Oh, man.
2: Candace Cameron Bure's son, Lev Bure, and his wife, Elliot, are proud parents of a baby boy. Bond Leo Bure was born 10 weeks early on August 4th. Mom revealed this on Instagram. Bond was born 10 weeks early at exactly 3 pounds and was transferred immediately to the NICU. Through lots of tears, countless prayers, and what felt like endless hours in the hospital, 5 weeks and 5 days later, we finally brought our miracle boy home. Stand by for round two. Bure's daughter, Natasha Bure Perry, is due to deliver her child any minute now.
1: And finally, Rod Stewart is not retiring from music, but he is saying goodbye to life on the road. He announced that next year's The Final Encore Tour in Europe will be his last. In a video, he said, quote, "Ladies and gentlemen, after much deliberation and sadness, I have to announce that next year will be my last tour forever. I'm not retiring, but this will be the last rock and roll tour. I want to thank you for everything you've given me, and hopefully I've given you something in return, Rod. Also added in a statement that he's been touring for 6 decades. Quote, I've been singing the music I love since I was 19 years old. I've had the privilege of taking it around the world to all of you. It has given me a life beyond anything I could ever have imagined, and hope I've given you some fond memories in return. So may I take this opportunity to thank you for making this extraordinary life possible. So Rod Stewart retiring from touring, not from music. This is the Sunday Morning Show.
0: Wake up with the only couple who can argue, laugh, and give you the weather forecast all before 8 a.m. It's the Sunny Morning Show with Mark and Julie.

0: The best variety of the 80s, 90s, and today's on Sunny 101.5. Good morning. It's the McGills of the Morning and the Sunny Morning Show for your Wednesday with Mark and Julie. We are joined now live in the studio by one of my favorite people on this planet, and she knows it. It is Christina McGovern, the CEO at YSB Youth Service Bureau of St. Joseph County. Hello, my friend. How are you?
1: Good morning. I'm fabulous.
0: All right. Today's the day.
1: It is.
0: It's over the edge. And I got it. It's so funny. I saw the scaffolding up on the top of the Aloft building yesterday.
1: Right?
0: And I'll never forget you and I sitting outside the Robinson building where we used to go over. And you telling me last year that next year we want to go over the Aloft. And I looked at you and I said, you're nuts. And guess what?
1: Yep.
0: Here
1: go
0: we are.
1: Bigger, go home, baby.
0: All right, tell me about it.
1: Yeah, so 10 years, we had to go big, right?
0: Wow.
1: So 330 feet, our brave souls will be rappelling down the side of the Liberty Tower today, and they're killing it.
0: Yeah.
1: Like, all of our participants have just come through in the biggest way for us. So we're already have exceeded our goal, and so we set a new goal. So we want to get we're about 130,000. We want to get to 150 by the end of the day.
0: Wow, that's amazing.
1: Right,
0: I love
1: they're killing
0: that.
1: It.
0: Tell us about YSB for those that may not know. I'm sure they've seen your beautiful building, your beautiful sign there on McKinley. What do you guys do?
1: Yeah, so we essentially provide immediate safety, shelter, hope for young people who are in crisis, also for families who are experiencing difficulty. So we have six different programs, all focused on that. Immediate safety, opportunity to have a different kind of life, and making sure that we can resource young people and families who may be in crisis. And we have this beautiful new building. We just celebrated our two-year anniversary.
0: That's hard to believe.
1: In that building. And so that's where all this money is going to. So every fund that's all the monies that are raised through Over the Edge stay right here, and they go back into making sure that we can continue to do this good work.
0: And to continue to do that good work, you need people.
1: We do. You must be a professional.
0: I don't know about that. Don't hang that on me. I just happen to love your organization and know a lot about you and think that you guys just do incredibly amazing work. But you need people to do that work.
1: We do need people to do that work. And we have an excellent team, and we would like to add to that. So, you know, if you have an interest in working with young people, with families, and helping them to, you know, build a better life, we have a lot of positions. We have some degreed positions. We have non-degreed positions. So check out our website, ysbsjc.org, and take a look at those roles, because we would love to add to our team.
0: And if you see people scaling down a building today, it's okay. It's not Spider-Man, although I would love if somebody were in a Spider-Man costume.
1: It'd be kind of cool. We might have that. You never know.
0: Going over the Aloft building times, starting at 3?
1: 3. So our first rappeller goes over that 3, and they're scheduled to be our last person go over at 8 p.m.
0: And that's unbelievable. I am honored to host once again. I've hosted this for years. I do want to just say one thing. I know every year you are so generous and kind, and you say, hey, if we have an opening, do you want to go over? Do you want to rappel? Because I did it down the Robinson building one time. You can save your breath on this one.
1: I understand. We had it. Well, this is why we created a category for our fundraisers that was heck no.
0: Yeah.
1: So we actually had our top fundraiser Pastor Vicki Van Neville.
0: Oh, yeah.
1: And her congregation very strongly encouraged her to do the not rappel category.
0: So you can pay to not go over the building. I love that as well. Christina McGovern, CEO, YSB of St. Joseph County. I will see you this afternoon. Good luck.
1: Looking forward to it.
0: Thanks for coming in this morning. You know I love you. I'll see you later.
1: Thank you.
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3: Good morning, I'm Jim Irizarry. Here's today's top trending stories on Sunny 101.5. Traffic on I-94 near the state line will be slow due to some lane closures. Starting today, lane closures will be in place between exit 40 and the Michigan state line. Crews will be working at cleaning and coating the bridge on County Road 800 North over the highway. Two travel lanes will stay open, but will be shifted to make room for the work zone. There will be overnight lane closures for work zone setups. Drivers are asked to give themselves extra time to drive through the area. There's no word on when work is expected to wrap up. Environmental monitoring continues in South Haven following Friday's fire at East Jordan Plastics. EGLE is overseeing the cleanup effort led by East Jordan Plastics. The company is expecting to have employees back on the job later this week. Most of the fire that was seen was most of the plastic product that they used to make pellets out there. There was some fire intrusion into the building, but most of that was contained to about 10% to 25% of the building. A lawsuit over a 2024 South Bend police shooting is moving forward, though a federal judge has dismissed part of the case against the city. Antoine Miner claims former officer Emmanuel Garcia fired 7 shots at his vehicle as he drove away from gunfire near Washington and Wellington streets. The judge ruled Miner did not present enough facts to show a city policy or training failure caused the shooting, but his claims against Garcia, including excessive force and battery, can proceed. Miner has 30 days to amend his claim against the city. Jack Eichel had a goal and 2 assists to reach 701 career points. The Vegas Golden Knights beat the Chicago Blackhawks 5-2 in their season opener last night. Jordan Greenway and Patrick Kane scored for Chicago, who's recovering from shoulder surgery and isn't expected back until late October at the earliest. Stay up to date on all things trending with our daily on-demand podcast at sunny1015.com.
4: Mostly cloudy skies today. We'll see scattered rain showers, especially this afternoon. High temperatures up around 68. I'm Chief Meteorologist Carrie Pujol.

0: best variety of the 80s, 90s, and today's on Sunny 101.5. Good morning. It's the McGills in the morning and the Sunny Morning Show with Mark and Julie. Happy Wednesday. How are you? Showers off and on this afternoon. Today's high, 67.
1: Did you just say 67?
0: 67. Everybody has at least one sound that can instantly make their blood pressure spike. I say maybe it's chewing, tapping a phone on a speaker, or that mystery rattle in your car that you can't fix while you're driving. A recent Ask Reddit thread asked people to name the noises that trigger instant rage.
1: I'm not going to say your voice.
0: Okay, what's
1: I will
0: one
1: not, but it's at the top of the list. It's chewing, like loud chomping chewing. Like people that chew with their mouth open. I don't understand it.
0: Making, slurping, mm-hmm. and sucking sounds while they eat wet fruit, number one.
1: Yeah.
0: While putting too much in their mouth at one time.
1: And we've all done it.
0: Somebody said the fire alarm's low battery chirp. Having to tell people to turn their cell phone off speaker constantly in the library. It's driving me bonkers.
1: Not just in the library, right? Everywhere you go, people are listening to their phone on loud. I'm like, put in an AirPod or two.
0: When you have something metal banging against another metal thing in the back of your vehicle as you're driving and you're not in any position to stop and separate the two things. That's horrible. Uh-huh. Yeah. Back to the AirPod thing. I just got back from... From North Carolina over the weekend, and man, my arms are still tired. But we've been on flights before. In fact, one of the last flights we were on, somebody was watching like their iPod at full volume. There's an
1: You didn't mean iPod.
0: iPad.
1: Okay.
0: iPad.
1: Okay.
0: On full volume.
1: Yes.
0: And so there's now an actual. Part of the announcement is American Airlines has a quiet cabin policy.
1: Oh, I love that.
0: You must put in headphones.
1: Yeah, because that's so annoying, absolutely. Right? Like, if I wanted to listen to that, I would. I didn't ask to listen to yours, yes.
0: Let's see. Other noises that drive people crazy when I'm vibing, listening to music in my car, and suddenly the volume drops away, only to be replaced by the text message ping right over my music. It's the most obnoxious, rage-inducing interruption there is.
1: Do you want to know what happened to me yesterday? I was sitting in traffic and I am sitting at a stoplight and it's peace and quiet in my car. And somebody pulls up behind me with their bass so loud in their car, my car was vibrating.
0: Yeah, sorry
1: and
0: about
1: I'm
0: that.
1: Like, oh, wasn't you. But I'm like, that is so disruptive to every other car around you. That grinds on my nerves.
0: Can't help it. The sun was out. I had Barry Manilow on, baby. I was just jamming. The first 5 seconds of multiple videos, like when somebody is scrolling through short form content and not even stopping to listen, it's like the audio equivalent of successive brake checks. The fake twang singing style that is in virtually every country music song.
1: Oh.
0: When you're driving to the park and that thing in the back is a styrofoam cooler going squeaka, squeaka, squeaka, squeaka, squeaka, squeaka.
1: That's the worst noise, isn't it?
0: Letting the door slam behind you every time you enter or leave the apartment. When somebody cleans their fingernails with another fingernail, makes that clicking sound.
1: Oh, that's very specific.
0: Let's see. Influencers clicky clacking their nails on objects that are showing the camera, like nails on a chalkboard to me. That's it. Cannot brush my teeth or be near somebody using just a manual brush. That sound sends chills down my spine. I have no idea why. An electric toothbrush is fine.
1: Do you know what else I heard the other day? And I don't know why it bothered me, because I was in a nail salon.
0: Yes.
1: Okay. One of the people that worked there went over to the corner and clipped their own fingernails. And so the sound of them clipping their nails, I was like, what are you doing?
0: Interesting.
1: I don't know.
0: Somebody said when you wake up in the morning during the winter and can hear your neighbors scraping the ice off their windshields.
1: Oh, yeah. None of us want to hear that.
0: No. Megan on the text line, the sound of somebody scraping a fork across a plate makes my whole body tense up. Mm-hmm. Our daughter Kennedy is that way.
1: Yes. Yeah.
0: Ryan, I cannot stand when somebody repeatedly clicks a pen. Once I notice it, that's all I can hear. Texter Ashley, chewing with your mouth open drives me absolutely insane, especially when it's really quiet.
1: Amen.
0: Jordan, a dripping faucet, even if it's barely audible, my brain locks onto it, and I can't think about anything else.
1: Or if you're in a restaurant or a public place, and someone has a very weird or specific text chime.
0: Yeah, right.
1: And you're like, oh my gosh,
0: we were somewhere,
1: turn it down.
0: What was it? It was ducks, Remember we were...
1: Yes, it was quacking over and over, yeah. And every time, yeah, I was quacking. Like, please, make it stop.
0: Texter Chris, people dragging their feet across a hard floor makes me irrationally annoyed. Nicole, a car alarm going off for 10 minutes straight is one of the fastest ways to ruin my mood.
1: Mm-hmm.
0: Derek, when somebody keeps clearing their throat every 30 seconds, eventually I can't hear anything else. Samantha, the buzzing sound of a fluorescent light.
1: Oh.
0: And Emily, a dog barking continuously from several houses away. You can't escape it, and it just keeps going.
1: Especially if you're like in your backyard and you're just wanting to relax and enjoy the afternoon, and all of a sudden...
0: We have two neighbors that...
1: dogs barking, yeah.
0: Nonstop. So, noises and sounds that drive people crazy. LOL.
1: Uh-oh.
0: Is on its way out. People want you to stop using LOL. There's an entire list of alternative LOLs online. We'll talk about that coming up on the Sunny Morning Show.
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0: The best variety of the 80s, 90s, and today's on Sunny 101.5. Good morning. It's the McGills in the Morning and the Sunny Morning Show with Mark and Julie on your Wednesday. Thank you so much for listening in today. Showers later on this afternoon. Today's high 67. We've got your chance to go see Hotel California, a salute to the Eagles. 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Many people prefer texting to just about anything else these days over calls, emails, and meetings.
1: True.
0: But even texting can get under people's skin, like how millennials add LOL or ha-ha to the end of every text.
1: Oh, those millennials.
0: I'm not a millennial, but I'm kind of guilty of that. I'm a big LOLer.
1: Or you'll say something and just say, JK.
0: Yeah.
1: Yep.
0: Or how boomers respond to everything with a thumbs up. The LOL is odd. They aren't actually laughing out loud. And Gen Zers are asking them to stop because they say it comes across as a passive-aggressive sign-off.
1: Or even I can
0: worse,
1: see it.
0: Some say it feels dismissive, cold, or even slightly hostile, depending on the context.
1: Which is very hard to see in a text, right? You can't feel context, yeah.
0: So they say, what do Gen Zers want instead? Either nothing at all, a specific emoji, or just writing out what you actually mean.
1: I am laughing.
0: Yeah, out loud. So one millennial responded to this by saying, "Dear Gen Z, submit this request in cursive writing in triplicate, and we'll consider it LOL.
1: Oh, JK.
0: Another person got a little harsher, said, "I'll stop by LOL when you stop walking around with stars all over your face looking like my childhood ceiling."
1: Oh, that one hurt.
0: And then there's this, "Dear Gen Z, sweatpants are not fashion, LOL." One millennial said, "You can pry my LOL from my cold dead hands, Gen Z, LOL." Another added, "LOL, I don't just use it at the end, I use it at the beginning as well, LOL."
1: Wow.
0: So it seems like LOL is not going anywhere without a fight. There is a list of new LOL alternatives.
1: Oh, this I'd like to hear.
0: All right, LAL. What do you think that means? Instead of LOL, use LAL.
1: Laughing in something.
0: Laughed a little.
1: Oh, well, oh, wow.
0: LIMH.
1: I'm laughing in my head?
0: Laughed inside my head.
1: Okay.
0: ACOOMN.
1: Oh, that's just way too long to text.
0: ACOOMN. Air came out of my nose.
1: Oh, okay, that's just ridiculous.
0: LSIDC, laughing so I don't cry. This one you should get used to using, TJNW.
1: I don't know.
0: TJNW is that joke needs work.
1: TJNW, got it.
0: CIAWW, cackling in a witchy way, HBAT. Is hanging by a thread, and IST.
1: I don't know.
0: I'm screenshotting this.
1: Okay. You know what? Let's just go with an emoji. It's so much easier.
0: I'm gonna keep doing LOL.
1: Yeah. I'm going to give you a thumbs up.
0: I think I'm going to do LOL. So there's a couple getting married. They were arguing about whose last name they should take.
1: Why is this an argument?
0: Because they both wanted to keep their last name.
1: Then they should.
0: So they did a 31 event challenge.
1: Okay.
0: To decide. And the winner of the 31 event challenge got to keep their last name. We'll tell you what events they had. Ooh. They're very funny. Coming up on the Sunny Morning Show. Sunny.
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3: Morning.
0: Nancy, Whiteman Pet Refuge. Good morning to you, my friend. How are you?
3: I'm very good. How about you?
0: I am doing very well. Let's talk about Sky. Sky is a very busy puppy.
3: Yeah, well, she is, especially when you have six kids, yes. And she, I'm going to tell you, she is in a foster home, and her foster mother says, and she has fostered lots of puppies with mothers, she says she is the best mother she's ever had of her puppies. She took really good care of her puppies, but there is a point, Mark, where it's okay, puppies, it's time for you to be adopted, and she's ready for that.
0: That's amazing. What kind of dog is Sky?
3: Well, she's some kind of terrier, and I mean, that's a very general term, but we don't really know. She's definitely a mixture of a lot of different things.
0: We have an adopted some kind of terrier, and it is my little buddy. I love the some kind of terrier breed.
3: Yeah. Well, she's a very sweet dog. I've met her several times. She's just super friendly. But yeah, time for three of her puppies have been adopted.
0: Okay.
3: So now we're just waiting, you know, for the other three to go. A couple of them have applications on them. We're working on those, but definitely time for Sky to find her home.
0: Pretty playful?
3: Very playful. She's young. She's just probably a little over a year, so she was a young mommy. And very playful, loves to play ball, and just super. She's just very active.
0: Good with kids?
3: She's been with little older kids. We haven't had her like with toddlers, but we've had her with our junior volunteers, and in the foster home she's been with kids that are a little bit older. I just overall really good doggy.
0: I love that. How do we, now you say she's in a foster home, so how do we go about, if we want to check out Sky, how do we go about doing that?
3: Right. So, I mean, she's not at the shelter all the time, but she will be there on Saturday starting at 10 o'clock. We have adoptions on that day. She'll be there with some of the puppies that are left, and you can kind of see how she is with her pups. I don't think they even put them together too much anymore, just because they just get all crazy when they're together. but she'll be there. You can see her pups. You kind of decide to, you come to see Sky and think, well, maybe I want a younger dog, but she'll be there Saturday, and we'd love to have you come and check her out.
0: I love that. Tell me about the book sale going on the entire month of October.
3: Okay, well, it's kind of interesting, you know, for a rescue to be having a book sale, but it's one of our fundraisers. About a few years ago, we were gifted an estate, and as we went into the house, we found one bedroom that was just an entire library, and literally everything was cataloged, alphabetical order, by genre. This man was just very interested in books, and we just wanted to care for that library as well. We didn't want to just give all this away, and so we started having book sales. We call it the J. Johnson Book Sale, and we have books all over our cat department, and they are $1 for a paperback and $2 for a hardback. And it's one of those things that have just grown, and people come and buy books, but then they bring books back for us to sell.

0: I tell you, the term cat condo is one of my favorite things you say every single week. Give us more information about where you're located and your hours and how we can find out about the Sky, the books, and all the other great work you do at Pet Refuge.
1: Well, a lot of people know where the Walmart is south of town, so we're right behind that. You go west on Ireland Road, right after Walmart is Burnett Drive, and a lot of people know where ABC Clinic is. And that's a big circle there. So you come by ABC Clinic, just go around the circle, and Pet Refuge is on the other side of the circle.
0: Nancy Whiteman, Pet Refuge, thank you for your work. Thank you for your time. Have a great week, and we'll chat
1: Mark.
0: Soon.
1: Sounds great.
0: Okay,
1: thank you so
0: bye-bye.
1: Much.
0: You bet.
1: Bye-bye.
0: Bye-bye.
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my name, 'cause you knew that I knew that I knew that I'd call you up. 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
17: Mostly cloudy skies today. We'll see scattered rain showers, especially this afternoon. High temperatures up around 68. I'm Chief Meteorologist Carrie Pujo.

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18: Cloudy skies with scattered rain showers likely through the afternoon. High temperatures will stay in the upper 60s. A 40% chance of rain tonight with a low of 63. I'm WSBT's Abby Wepler.
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1: 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Good morning. Who's this?
2: This is Diane from Niles. How you doing?
1: Hey, Diane. I'm doing great. How you doing?
2: I'm doing great, buddy. I'd be doing better if I wanted some money.
1: I know. I'd love for that to happen for you, Diane. And with Super High Low, maybe it will, because we've got a jackpot somewhere between 100 and 1,000 bucks. You give me the right amount, I'm giving that money, Diane. Okay.
2: Lock on. Let's do it.
1: All right. What do you think the Super High Low jackpot is today?
2: $420.20.
1: $420.20?
2: Yes, sir.
1: All right, let's see how you did, Diane.
0: Your guess is too high.
1: Oh, man.
2: All right, there's always next time.
1: Yes, there is. Thanks for trying.
2: No problem.
1: Okay.
2: Have a good day, buddy.
0: Keep track of all the guesses and win the jackpot. We play Super High Low every weekday morning three times between 6 and 9 and again before noon. 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
11: Cloudy skies with scattered rain showers likely through the afternoon. High temperatures will stay in the upper 60s. A 40% chance of rain tonight with a low of 63. I'm WSBT's Abby Wepler.

0: Sunny 101.5, lunchtime, 70s and 80s. I know it's not the 21st of September like in the lyrics, but I thought, you know what? Let's play that song one more time to wrap up this month with Earth, Wind, and Fire. Because September is a great month as fall moves on in. You feel it today. I think leaves are starting to fall down already. And with the rain we're having, they're probably going to come down a little quicker as well. Marco is my name. Thanks for hanging out with me on lunchtime, 70s and 80s. 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Let's play Wham! Next as well on Sunny 101.5's Lunchtime 70s and 80s.
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6: Cloudy skies with scattered rain showers likely through the afternoon. High temperatures will stay in the upper 60s. A 40% chance of rain tonight with a low of 63. I'm WSBT's Abby Wepler.

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15: Cloudy skies with scattered rain showers likely through the afternoon. High temperatures will stay in the upper 60s. A 40% chance of rain tonight with a low of 63. I'm WSBT's Abby Wepler.

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9: All right, let me make sure this thing works here real quick. Yeah, I think we're good. Hey gang, Marco with you. Thank you so much for joining me this afternoon. A whole lot to share with you. Halloween just a few weeks out. I'll give you the top Halloween travel destinations if you want to find a few of those to have some fun with. Is your name Michael Myers? Speaking of Halloween, you might win free beer for a year just because of it. There's a docuseries coming out about Matthew Perry of Friends. I can't wait to play you a little snippet from that trailer. It's really good. Sly Stallone's biography is out soon. He just put out an ad to share more about that. We'll play that for you as well. And it's National Chewing Gum Day. Got a favorite flavor or brand? We may hit that before the day is over as well. But first, Gwen Stefani's going to take us on a sweet escape, and Teddy Swims. You hear them both in just a few.
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8: From Wisconsin with love, welcome to delicious.
10: Skies will remain cloudy tonight with a 40% chance of showers. Overnight lows will drop to 63. I'm WSBT 22 meteorologist Abby Wepler.

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8: Powerball's drawing tonight, $409 million, almost half a billion. 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We still got a game we're playing. No winner today as well. That means somebody hopefully could win that money. Between $100 and $1,000 up for grabs. The Super Hilo starts tomorrow morning with Mark and Julie. You'll get three chances to play along between 6 and 9. And then, if they don't get a winner, yours truly will play with you tomorrow between 10 and noon like we did today. I wish I could give you $409 million, but I'll try and give you some chump change tomorrow. 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

0: Sunny 101.5, the best variety of the 80s, 90s, and today. Marco in the afternoon. Thanks for joining me this afternoon, guys. I think this is going to be a great docuseries, the one about Matthew Perry. It's a new three-part Netflix docuseries going to be out October 27th, exploring his career and struggles with addiction. There is a trailer out now. Here's a sample of what is on that.
1: I said, God, you can do anything you want to me. Just please make me famous.
2: I got a phone call.
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2: And I instantly knew my whole life was going to change.
1: But God did not forget the other part.
0: So his sister, Mia Perry Bowick, is hoping we viewers see him as a whole person, not just as Chandler or someone who battled addiction. Remember Netflix's docuseries, the one about Matthew Perry, premiering October 27th. I just watched the trailer a little bit ago. It looks really good.
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0: 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Brian Adams still back on the road overseas in Germany right now. This is Marco. Can I thank those teachers out there in the Michiana area who are just really doing everything they can to help their students, including spending their own money on supplies just so their students that can't get everything like some of the other kids in the class can have what they need to thrive. 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
20: Skies will remain cloudy tonight with a 40% chance of showers. Overnight lows will drop to 63. I'm WSBT 22 meteorologist Abby Wepler.

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0: Sunny 101.5, Marco in the afternoon. Hello, everybody. Halloween, 4 weeks out from this Saturday. Are you ready? Got some ideas for decorating, what you're going to wear maybe, candy you're going to have. Travel and Tour World did a survey on the top Halloween travel destinations in the world, and here are a few of them. No surprise leading them all, Transylvania, Romania. Derry, Northern Ireland. Salem, Massachusetts. No surprise there either. Or Sleepy Hollow, New York. But I thought it was interesting. Orlando, Florida made the list as well. Traffic jam coming up. Are you ready? We're going to get you out of day three of the work week. Louis Capaldi, Avicii, and Calvin Harris and Rihanna next on Sunny 101.5.
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0: Sunny 101.5 traffic jam, snow patrols, chasing cars. Marco along with you. I haven't played that song in ages. You know, it's one of those songs that just stops you in your tracks, too. You know what I mean by that? You hear it and you go, either who is that, or I want to hear more of that even. I know it got its big push from Grey's Anatomy years ago. But that song, honestly, in my opinion, would have been a hit in the 90s. It is that good. It will stand the test of time, unlike many others out there that will be playing that song 30, 40, maybe even 50 years from now. Don't you think? How many of you relate to that song, too? That's one of those that I could play over and over again on repeat and not have a problem with it. There's a video out there, too, if you get a chance. Just go to YouTube and look for it, where Ed Sheeran is playing it, and then the lead singer of Snow Patrol comes out and joins him. And it is fantastic. So keep that in mind. Marco is my name. Thanks for riding home with me today. Hope you had a great day so far. We're going to roll on with Traffic Jam and Delamitri, plus Dua Lipa and DaBaby coming up.
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10: Skies will remain cloudy tonight with a 40% chance of showers. Overnight lows will drop to 63. I'm WSBT 22 meteorologist Abby Wepler. Saturday.

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0: Sunny 101.5, Bruno Mars on Traffic Jam. 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Michael Myers, obviously loved during the Halloween season. 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The brewery launching a nationwide slasher manhunt for adults 21 and older who can prove they share a name with Halloween's famous mass killer. So the winners are going to receive cash for a year's supply of Voodoo Ranger plus a copy of Halloween the Game to play. The promotion runs through October 7th. Winners will be announced October 19th. 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

0: 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Sly Stallone releasing his autobiography now called Steps. It is out for you to check out. 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
1: Coming soon to audiobook, Sylvester Stallone's autobiography. 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
13: Skies will remain cloudy tonight with a 40% chance of showers. Overnight lows will drop to 63. I'm WSBT 22 meteorologist Abby Wepler.

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0: Sunny 101.5, the best variety of the 80s, 90s, and today. This is Marco. Today's National Chewing Gum Day. When's the last time you chewed some? Maybe you are right now. Maybe you did today earlier on. Maybe you haven't done it in a long time. Have you got a favorite flavor that you love or favorite brand? For me, Extra, I think, does a great job. Like, the peppermint flavor is one of my favorites. Some of you may love Trident instead. Remember when we were younger and you ate Juicy Fruit or Double Bubble? Or you got the gum out of the candy machine and it lasted about 1 minute? Still does now? Got a favorite flavor or chewing gum itself? Text me. Let me see it. 236-1015. 236-1015. Let's see what you got.
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0: Sunny 101.5, Marco along with you. Still working on a winner for Super Hilo. Didn't get one today because we got money to give you guys this time around. Cash, somewhere between 100 and 1,000 bucks you could win. Diane tried with me earlier on today. Mark and Julie have three chances for you to play tomorrow morning between 6 and 9. And if they don't get a winner, I'll play again with you tomorrow between 10 and noon. So if you've been listening, you kind of got an idea of where we're going with it a little bit. Although Diane surprised me today when she said, oh, I think it's $420.20. And I wish it was for her, but it's not. So we'll see how you guys do tomorrow. Good luck with Super Hilo being brought to you by Laura Dennison and Health Markets.
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0: Sunny 101.5, Marco in the nighttime with you. I don't know if you're looking to the skies tonight. With this rain we're having on and off the next day or so. Can you believe it? We head to October tomorrow, everybody. Halloween, 4 weeks out from this Saturday. That's going to be wild itself, being on a Saturday night. Look out. The poor police might have their hands full on that night. You guys enjoy the rest of your night. Thanks for spending some of your day with me. I can't wait to do so again tomorrow at 3. Mark and Julie join you tomorrow morning between 6 and 9 with more chances for you to play Super High-Low. Maybe you'll win some money. Delilah, meanwhile, she's going to join you at the top of the hour.
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